Dave, 96.5. Aussie duo Savage Garden did it originally back in the 90s. And then was it, what, last year? Another Aussie duo, Peking Duck, reworked it. I Want You, part of 22 songs in a row. 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

0: More fun in the morning with Lyndall and Crammy at Wave 96.5. Playing Does It Float all this week. They throw stuff into a fish pond and you've got to decide whether it's going to float or not. It's thanks to those floating saunas that you've probably seen on TikTok. Book your floating sauna escape today at Shell Harbour Marina. Zoe of Albion Park Rail played yesterday.
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1: 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A tube of sunscreen. 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
1: 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It's currently floating. 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
0: Oh, Zoe, good win, good win. Good luck tomorrow morning. 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
1: Tomorrow on the show, we're talking to a very funny man. 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

0: another nice sunny one as we head towards 19 degrees. It's Wave 96.5 and this is Dino. 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I'm talking about the playlist where you can kind of click on that tab and have your say on the music here at Wave 96.5. We've restocked it with $1,000 gift cards and you get to choose whether it's going to be a Meijer gift card or the big green shed, Bunnings. 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
11: Good afternoon, Saskia Channing here with you. Illawarra residents will get a chance to weigh in on the AUKUS submarine pact next week. An independent public inquiry is holding hearings in Sydney, Newcastle and Wollongong. Locals encouraged to head along to the Blue Scope Gallery on Wednesday morning to hear the evidence and share their views, especially with Port Kembla in the frame to host an AUKUS submarine base in the future. The federal government is confident it can get its gambling reforms through Parliament, despite the Coalition, Greens and crossbenchers saying they won't support the legislation in its current form. Labor frontbencher Chris Bowens told the ABC they won't be walking away from the reforms.
12: Our track record as a government of getting legislation through the Senate, despite the fact we don't have a majority there, is pretty good. I'll leave Minister Wills to handle the negotiations. I'm just making the point that it is not unusual at this point for this speculation to be around.
11: It comes after damning evidence about betting companies was aired at an inquiry this week. What began as a failed attempt to avoid police has ended with a motorcyclist facing court today. The rider had allegedly failed to pull over in Warrawong yesterday before colliding with a police car, then leading a brief pursuit. Officers later tracking him to a Mount Warrigal property where they allegedly seized cannabis, steroids, $42,000 in cash and mobile phones. The man was refused bail on 6 charges. Donald Trump says he'd rather reach a deal with Iran than bomb them after threatening the country with devastating strikes if they don't reopen the Strait of Hormuz.
13: I'd rather make a deal because I don't want to kill people. I do not want to kill people. But we are talking. Let's see what happens.
11: And a discarded SpaceX rocket is believed to have crashed onto the moon. ANU astrophysicist Brad Tucker says the collision stirred up dust and debris.
14: Pretty the first conclusive evidence that we do have that the object collided. So it does look like it's happened. We don't have any images of the crash site, so to speak, or the crater site yet. That's probably going to take a few more days.
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11: 3 rising stars are staying put at the Dragons into the coming years. Loco Pasifiki Tonga on deck until the end of 2029 and Couchman twins Ryan and Toby till 2030. Ryan's keen to continue building forward pack depth.
16: Loco helps my game and I think I can help his. I think we work well together and I'm really excited to be playing with him for the next few years and I think it's big for the club to re-sign him as well.
11: And it seems the feeling's mutual.
17: Yeah, I love the Couchies. They're a great bunch. I learn so much from them and we learn each week, every training session. It's good to get around them.
11: And a major shake-up for Illawarra football with confirmation the South Coast Flame will be disbanded after the 2026 season. Football South Coast says a new FSC Academy will strengthen local player pathways, but many players, parents and volunteers say the announcement has come as a complete shock.
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11: Clear skies right across the Illawarra today, chasing tops of 17 degrees. Fine again tomorrow, also with tops of 17. Saturday, cloudy and 18 and showers and 19 on Sunday. Right now it's 16 degrees in Bulambi and 15 in Bombo on Wave 96.5.
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2: 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I'm calling out a name right now from the 2506 postcode area. That's kind of what, around Berkeley? I need Kaya Williams, K-Y-A-H, Kaya Williams. 30 minutes to ring and claim your spot. Otherwise, we'll open up the phone lines, Kaya, and allow the Illawarra to steal your standby. Kaya Williams, 42751965. It's still my standby from Wave 96.5, the Illawarra's best music.

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1: 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So I guess our accountant will know what you've been up to.
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2: 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Rachel Taggart got back to us yesterday and claimed her spot.
3: 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Thank you so much.
2: 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Kaya Williams, you've got about 15 minutes or so to get me on 4275 1965. 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It's still my standby from Wave 96.5. 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
4: It's Dino. 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
4: 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Then Mick's got another after three. 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Steal my standby. 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

0: It's Dino at Wave 96.5 as we inch towards finals footy. Round 23 in the NRL gets started tonight with the Titans taking on the Cows. We will get the latest shortly with Wave 96.5 news, sport and weather. Question for you, are you ready to bam boogie? Yeah. And are you ready to jump? Couple of the throwbacks minutes away with the throwback lunch here at Wave 96.5. 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
8: Good afternoon, I'm Jane Drew with the latest. A new survey suggests parents may be shaping their children's attitudes towards gambling. CQ University's Dr. Cassie Dittman has told the ABC seemingly harmless behaviours could increase the risk.
9: Probably relatively harmless things that we do with our children, so getting them to pick lucky numbers in Keno, buying scratch tickets for them. But there was also some behaviours that were probably less harmless, asking children to play pokies with them or place a sports bet with their account.
8: Illawarra residents will get a chance to weigh in on the AUKUS submarine pact next week. An independent public inquiry is holding hearings in Sydney, Newcastle and Wollongong next week. Locals encouraged to head along to the BlueScope Gallery on Wednesday morning to hear the evidence and share their views, especially with Port Kembla in the frame to host an AUKUS submarine base in the future. A federal MP has been hospitalised following a car crash in Sydney. Ed Husic had been driving home along the M7 on Tuesday when a truck hit the rear of his vehicle. The Labor backbencher left with fractures, concussion and minor abrasions. He's since been released from hospital and is recovering at home. A raft of new laws will be introduced by the state government today, aiming to crack down on organised crime. The reforms will allow police to gain access to devices which they suspect are linked with organised crime without a warrant. It will also provide officers with unredacted images of suspicious cars from toll cameras. And Shell Harbour residents are being invited to grab a coffee and help shape the city's future. Council's new Ideas Lounge will pop up at the Civic Centre from August 11 to 13, giving locals a chance to share feedback on everything from playground upgrades and waste services to community projects and future planning.
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8: Checking sport and plenty of excitement kicking around the Illawarra footy scene. Amid news, local lads Ryan and Toby Couchman are staying put at the Dragons until the end of 2030. Ryan says they've especially been feeling the love from junior club Thirroul.
10: I've got a lot of mates there and a lot of close friends and some people I really cherish that are from that club. So they were really stoked for me and it means a lot to me. I love my time at the Butchers and without that I probably wouldn't be here.
8: Meantime, a huge coup for the Perth Bears. They've signed England forward Morgan Smithies on a three-year deal. Smithies will move to WA from the Canberra Raiders. Three other England players have also joined the Bears.
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7: 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Weather.
0: Continuing sunny across the Illawarra, close to our expected top of 19. Sunny and 19 again tomorrow. And ahead to the weekend, sunny 19 Saturday. Cloudy with a few showers on Sunday.
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0: It's lunchtime. Afternoon, this is Dino from Duran Duran. Nick Rhodes has mentioned in an interview this week that back in the day, they were potentially at risk of splitting up until Mick Jagger offered some advice.
11: Mick said to me, probably when we were just sort of split in half in 1985, Arcadia and Power Station, we'd done these two separate projects. And he looked at me and he said, you know, you really do need to stick together. That is your future. And I guess he was really right.
0: Hence the term, keep the band together, Duran Duran. Girls on Film, firing up the Throwback Lunch on a Thursday at Wave 96.5.

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It's Dino. Remember that great Tom Hanks movie, That Thing You Do? Well, the band behind that entire soundtrack are next after House of Pain. Jump around. 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

0: More fun in the morning with Lindell and Crammy at Wave 96.5. You've been following the journey of Does It Float? Lindell and Crammy have been chucking various items into a fish tank all week and giving you the chance to win. Thanks to those floating saunas that you've probably seen on TikTok. Book your floating sauna escape today at Shell Harbour Marina. One of our contestants this week has been Zoe of Albion Park Rail.
1: A tube of sunscreen. It's Banana Boat, the sport one. What are you thinking, Zoe?
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0: 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I'm pushing play, the big green button on Ariana Grande's latest song. 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

0: 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Jane will get us across that shortly with Wave 96.5 news, sport and weather. Aussie singer, drummer, G-Flip coming up soon and a throwback from Big Mountain. 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
12: Good afternoon. I'm Jane Drew with the latest. The US president says he'd rather reach an agreement with Iran than launch further attacks. Donald Trump's threatened the country with devastating strikes if they don't reopen the Strait of Hormuz.
13: I'd rather make a deal because I don't want to kill people. I do not want to kill people. But we are talking. Let's see what happens.
12: Meantime, Iran says it's finalising a deal with Oman for the joint management of the strait, with a shipping route now finalised. The Iranian Foreign Ministry has flagged that an announcement will be made soon, as long as certain parties don't obstruct the process. A major shake-up for Illawarra football, with confirmation the South Coast Flame will be disbanded after the 2026 season. Football South Coast says a new FSC Academy will strengthen local player pathways. But players, parents and volunteers say the announcement has come as a complete shock. Investigations are underway at Sydney Airport following a near miss between two planes last week. A Boeing 737 had just landed from New Zealand when it reportedly had a close call with another jet that landed at the same time. It's believed air traffic control ordered the Boeing to stop before the two collided. And public hearings into the AUKUS submarine deal are heading to Wollongong next week. The independent inquiry will stop at the BlueScope Gallery on Wednesday after hearings in Sydney and Newcastle. Former Midnight Oil frontman Peter Garrett is among the commissioners urging locals to have their say on the multi-billion-dollar project, which could potentially see Port Kembla host a submarine base.
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12: Checking sport and plenty of buzz out of the Dragons camp this week. Amid news, the club's extended forwards Loko Pasifiki Tonga and the Couchman twins. Ryan, looking forward to what's to come.
14: There's no other club I'd want to be at, and I really believe in the direction we're heading and what we're building here. So I'm excited to be a part of it and bring success to this club.
12: Meantime, Cowboys coach Todd Payton admits the criticism the team copped last week was warranted following their 82-12 point annihilation by the Roosters. The Cows will be desperate to restore some pride when they take on the Titans to kick off round 23 of the NRL tonight. Payton says he has full faith in his squad.
15: Been around long enough to know that nothing's ever going as good or as bad as people think. I know what we're capable of. We've seen it multiple times this year. The weekend was poor. Beyond poor, but there's an opportunity for us to play finals. We're super keen to get out there and prove people wrong.
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1: 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Weather.
0: Sunny across the Illawarra. Tomorrow, pretty much the same, sunny and 19. The weekend, we start Saturday sunny and 19, but then Sunday looking a bit cloudy with some showers.
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2: 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It's all laid on. Carly Hamilton. Unanderra, where are you? 4275 1965. If I don't hear from Carly within 30 minutes, we'll open up the phone lines and give you the chance to steal her standby here at Wave 96.5. Good for you.

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0: 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We're playing the Illawarra's best music. If you're feeling a bit flat after lunch, you may just need a chocolate biscuit, or you may need to dance around the office. We can organise the latter with Pseudo Echo's Funky Town. That's coming up in minutes.
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0: 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I haven't heard from Carly Hamilton of Unanderra as yet. 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
4: 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What else are you going to do in Vegas? Because we're putting you up at the MGM Grand. 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
3: Oh, I probably do a little gambling. Not a big gambler.
4: Gamble responsibly.
3: Definitely will do some good eating and maybe some dancing on the strip.
4: Oh, well. 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Well done. You got back to me in record time. We've got you on that standby list. So fingers crossed, Carly, a.k.a. Cardi B. Hamilton.
3: Fantastic. Thank you so much. I love that.
4: Carly is secured away. What about you, Illawarra? 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

0: Afternoon, you got Dino at Wave 96.5. Debate over the AUKUS submarine deal is set to come to the Illawarra, with hearings being held next week. 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Jane will also update us news, sport and weather next. Then we'll hear from the Ginger Genius and a great throwback from Gwen. 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
17: Good afternoon, I'm Jane Drew with the latest. Australia's preparedness for war will come under the microscope in a new federal inquiry. Defence Minister Richard Marles saying growing global uncertainty makes it vital the nation is prepared for conflict.
18: Countries around the world who exercise this habitually, we want to look at what world's best practice is, see how we can walk down this path better.
17: Debate over the AUKUS submarine deal is coming to the Illawarra. An independent public inquiry will hold a hearing in Wollongong next Wednesday, following stops in Sydney and Newcastle as it examines Australia's plan to acquire nuclear-powered submarines. The probe's already received more than 500 submissions, with commissioners inviting locals to take part in the discussion. The federal government is making it harder for illegal e-bikes to make their way to our shores. Labor announcing a national crackdown that will see them blocked at the border. Assistant Competition Minister Andrew Lee says the ACCC would create a set of national standards that will then be legislated.
3: Ensuring that people who don't use e-bikes aren't put at risk by bikes that are too fast, overpowered, or easily modified in order to not comply with the Australian rules.
17: Labor MP Ed Husic is recovering at home after suffering fractures, concussion and minor wounds in a crash in Sydney. He was driving home on Tuesday when a crash occurred with his vehicle and a truck. And want to have your say on Shell Harbour's future? Council's launching an interactive ideas lounge next Tuesday where residents can drop in and share ideas on local issues over coffee. The three-day event at the Civic Centre will cover topics ranging from playground upgrades and sustainability to community facilities and council services.
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17: Checking sport and a major shake-up for Illawarra football. With confirmation, the South Coast Flame will be disbanded after the 2026 season, leaving players, parents and volunteers gobsmacked by the decision. Football South Coast says a new FSC Academy will strengthen local player pathways. CEO Amanda Marino saying players will return to their clubs from next year.
5: They will play for their local club on a weekly basis, and then when there is a competition that is sanctioned by Football New South Wales, we will enter them into those competitions to represent the region.
17: On the ABC there. Meantime, Loko Pasifiki Tonga revealed the deciding factor in re-signing with the Dragons. The young forward staying put until the end of 2029, not just because of the confidence new coach Dean Young's building within the squad.
19: He spoke to my mum, spoke to my family. Speaking to my mum was a big thing for me. That's just what made me, motivate me to play under him more. Him taking his time to take time with my family and me. Family's everything. Got my partner and that. This is all for them. Playing footy for them is your why.
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16: 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Weather.
0: Oh, loving it around the Illawarra today. Beautiful and sunny again. Similar conditions tomorrow. Sunny with a top of 19. Saturday looking sunny and 19. And then Sunday, cloudy, showery and 19.
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0: sunny across the Illawarra, 19 degrees at Gwynville. 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Okay, well, we got your chance to win either of those right this week. 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
2: It's Dino. We called out Carly Hamilton of Unanderra after 1 o'clock. She quickly got back to us, is now on the standby list for this trip to Vegas worth close on $20,000. We know she's looking forward to attending the iHeartRadio Music Festival if she wins, but what else is planned?
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2: 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Mick could be calling out your name after 3 o'clock this afternoon. Steal my standby at Wave 96.5. 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

0: 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Okay, I'll get mine in for the Lick Lab at Oak Flats, but get to it. 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
5: 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First with the Illawarra's traffic.
6: And my Mount Ousley, a broken down car carrier, taking out lane one northbound back towards Sydney near the rest area. A bit busy, I'm seeing for northbound the M1, heading up towards Figtree, approaching the Avenue. Southbound steady, Unanderra, Berkeley. Behind the airport, getting busy, Albion Park, Terry Tongara, from your bypass, moving well. 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That's us, traffic on Wave 96.5, the Illawarra's best music.
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7: Good afternoon, I'm Jane Drew with the latest. Pauline Hanson has weighed in on Labor delaying their proposed migration reforms. Home Affairs Minister Tony Burke was set to unveil major changes to migration at the National Press Club today, but his speech has been postponed. Businesses fear cuts could affect staffing numbers and operations. But the One Nation leader has told Sky something needs to change.
8: It's going to affect their businesses. They're not going to sell that many products or the universities because they won't have the number of foreign students coming in here. I don't care. My concern is for those Australians that can't get a roof over their head.
7: Illawarra residents will get a chance to weigh in on the AUKUS submarine pact next week. An independent public inquiry is holding hearings in Sydney, Newcastle and Wollongong. Locals encouraged to head along to the Blue Scope Gallery on Wednesday morning to hear the evidence and share their views, especially with Port Kembla in the frame to host an AUKUS submarine base in the future. A raft of new laws will be introduced by the state government today, aiming to crack down on organised crime. The reforms will allow police to gain access to devices which they suspect are linked with organised crime without a warrant. It will also provide access for officers to unredacted images of suspicious cars from toll cameras. And an Aussie rocket has been tested in South Australia. The 100-kilo Aussie-designed and built aircraft taking off this morning near Sedina. The federal government says it's a critical step for the local missile industry.
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7: Checking sport, and three rising stars are staying put at the Dragons into the coming years. Loko Pasifiki Tonga on deck until the end of 2029 and Couchman twins Ryan and Toby till 2030. Ryan's keen to continue building forward pack depth.
9: He's a great player and Loko helps my game and I think I can help his. I think we work well together and I'm really excited to be playing with him for the next few years and I think it's big for the club to re-sign him as well.
7: And it seems the feeling's mutual.
10: Yeah, I love the Couchies. They're a great bunch. I learn so much from them and we learn each week, every training session. It's good to get around them.
7: Meantime, a huge coup for the Perth Bears. They've signed England forward Morgan Smithies on a three-year deal. Smithies will move to WA from the Canberra Raiders. Three other England players have also joined the Bears.
4: Harrigan Ford Yalla, the Illawarra's number one Ford dealer. 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
11: Gosh, it's been a good day today. 18 degrees, sunny, bit of winds west to southwesterly. Nothing too crazy though. Getting down to 9 degrees tonight. Tomorrow, sunny once again and 18 degrees heading straight into the weekend. Saturday, mostly sunny and 18. Some wet weather on Sunday though. 18 degrees once again. Forget about it. Right now in Calderwood, it's 15.
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11: Whoa, hello. Hello. Yes, it is Mick here to drive you home. It has been a big day. Nay, it has been a big, like, half an hour. We have just had an influx of votes for our top gongs for best sweet treat, and I think it's just turned the voting on its head. It is so close. Oh, okay. Get back in that room, start counting again. Sorry, I just got to tell everyone. I'm the boss. I'm the captain now. We will award our top gong for best sweet treat before 5 o'clock. You have your chance to win $250 as well if you have voted before 3 o'clock. It's all thanks to WGA. That's coming up. But let's start off with a win.
4: Club Windang, live and loving it. The place to be.
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11: 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The list goes on. And we're also going to check in $3,000 spending money. 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Like Renee Gander. Renee Habergees Habergander. 4275-1965. You're from 2305? No, 250. No, 2530. Horsley Dapto, that's where you're from. Renee Gander, 4275-1965. Call. Get yourself on the standby list right now, because if you don't call within 30 minutes, you lose it. Someone else can call and steal your standby. 4275-1965. It is all thanks to Club Windang. Live and loving it. The place to be. Renee Gander. Come on.

0: 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However, I feel like I am losing my marbles, losing my mind, because your boy made a mistake.
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0: Yeah, look, it's been a big day, and I misread the sheet. Turns out Renee Gander from 2530, who I said at the start of the show, has already been called out by Lyndall and Crammy. In fact, she was our very first person. Again, hand up, made a mistake, that's my bad. So you know what? It means a brand new name. See, you're still in this. Second time's a charm, hey? I am looking for Amy Groski from Port Kembla. Amy Groski, 42751965, Groschi. We're going to restart the 30-minute timer. Amy, I do apologise, but you've still got plenty of time. 42751965, Amy Groski, you got a call. Get yourself on the standby list within 30 minutes. If she doesn't, then you can steal your her standby, okay? I do apologise. Just a boy. Just a boy. Amy Groski of Port Kembla, less than 30 minutes to get you.

0: You need to have faith in your drive show host not to make mistakes, but everyone does. That's what Hannah Montana said. Everybody has those days. I did. Second time's a charm with our Steal My Standby entrant. We are looking for Amy Grosher, Amy Grosky of Port Kembla. You got to call us within half an hour. 10 minutes has elapsed, so you've still got 20 minutes to call Amy from Port Kembla.
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0: Of course, I shall say, if Amy doesn't call, you can swoop on in and steal her standby. But if you want to get your favourite business a top gong, you got to head to our socials, Facebook and Instagram. Today's category is best sweet treat. Entries have now closed. And oh my gosh, some last minute entrants coming thick and fast on the socials. We're having to recount absolutely everything because we want to make sure it goes to the right winner. But a lot of businesses getting a lot of love. You got the likes of Dash and Donuts, Delicio Bakehouse as well, Mini Me Sweets and Gifts. Who else? Many that I've not even heard of, which is great because it now opens my eyes to try more sweet treats like the Lick Lab in Oak Flats. I've been to Milano Cakes right there in Unanderra, went to the opening. Fantastic. Patisserio Massimo Papa, Yochi, of course. How could Yochi not win? It could. There's lines out the door. They've definitely got a big following. One that is very close to my heart because I get excited every time I see them and hear them, Ken's Cones. Of course, driving around the Illawarra, filling us up on good old soft serve. How can I forget Donut Jam there in Shell Cove? Out the back of Warrawong, new store opening up in Calderwood. The list goes on. There are so many different businesses. Also, shout out to Rob, who just wrote, oh, the best is Woolworths and a cheap mud cake. Nothing wrong with that. Yes, I get it, Rob, but we're celebrating the little guys. I don't know if Woolies, you know, a big old corporation that likes to take our money, is very keen on my Top Gong trophy. Besides, which store would we put the sticker on, Rob? Anyway, entrants have closed. We are counting the votes. We will know who wins my top gong for best sweet treat right before 5 o'clock. And then after, if you were one of the people that did comment and vote, you could win yourself $250 just by helping us out. It is all thanks to WGA. Hospitality isn't just what they sell. It's what they know. It's my top gongs right here on Wave 96.5.
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0: Lauf on Wave 96.5, the home to the Illawarra's best music. You have Mick driving you home. We are still looking for Amy Groshki from Port Kembla. You've got 1 minute left before people can call and steal your standby, but the phones are going early. Is it Amy or has someone gone premature?
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4: Oh, you've got Amy.
0: Oh, Amy from Port Kembla.
4: Correct.
0: How do I pronounce your last name, Amy?
4: It's Grosher or Grosh either.
0: Jeez, I wasn't even close, damn it. I was saying Groshki. I was putting a K in there. No, that's
4: no, sort of like the German beer Grosch, but Grosch.
0: Right, Grosch. You know it isn't Grosch though, Amy?
4: To be on the standby list.
0: And you're on it, baby!
4: Oh, excellent. That's fantastic. Thank you.
0: A trip to Las Vegas is one phone call away from you now. You're officially in the running. Who do you want to see the most?
4: Snoop Dogg, I think.
0: I'm just reading your entry here. If I saw Snoop Dogg live, my kids would no longer call me lame. I would obtain GOAT status in our house.
4: Yes, I would. I would no longer be the lame mum.
0: How many?
4: There would only be one of us that have seen Snoop Dogg, and it would be me.
0: Exactly, exactly. Who? How many kids do you have, Amy?
4: I have two.
0: You have two kids. How old are they?
4: 14 and 15.
0: Oh, come on. I really want you to win this now. Imagine all the street cred you get.
4: I'd love to. Yeah. Fingers crossed.
0: Do you know the lyrics to any Snoop Dogg songs?
4: Oh, no, but there'll be a bit of time.
0: Well, exactly.
4: I'll learn a few.
0: Yeah, maybe download a bunch of songs on the plane over. We'll give you a karaoke mic so you can sing it on the plane. I'm sure everyone would love to hear that.
4: I'm sure they would. That's fantastic. Thank you so much.
0: No worries, Amy. Good luck. Mainly because you're not a lame mum to start with. But just how cool would you be? Yeah, my mum seems Snoop Dogg. What has your mum done? Get yourself in the draw. Wavefm.com.au. That is where you go. Submit your deets. Then listen out on air. If you hear your name, you got to call us back within half an hour to get yourself on the standby list. If you don't, you miss out. Someone can call and steal your standby. That is how it works. It is a trip worth up to $20,000 to Sin City. We are sending you to the iHeartRadio Music Festival. You got Benson Boone, Cardi B, Zara Larsson, the Goo Goo Dolls, and of course, Snoop Doggy Dogg. When the pimp's in the crib, Ma, drop it like it's hot. It's all thanks to the team at Club Windang. Live and loving it. The place to be. It is Wave 96.5. Steal my standby. Your next chance to get on the list tomorrow morning, 7 a.m. with Lyndall and Cremie.
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5: 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First with the Illawarra's traffic.
6: Yeah, one slow southbound approaching Northcliffe Drive at Berkeley. Some northbound delays approaching Fig Tree off of the Avenue. Princes Highway a little bit busier than usual. An 11-minute travel time from Yella down to Oak Flats. 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That's the latest traffic on Wave 96.5, the Illawarra's best music.
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0: On Wave 96.5, it's Mick driving you home. It is Jane giving you all your latest news and sport very, very shortly. We'll get to her in the Wave 96.5 newsroom in a second. But you can call me up whenever you like at any point during the show, 4275 1965. If you do, you go in the running to win a $100 meat tray. All thanks to Albion Park Village Meats. 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Quality meat with old-fashioned service. It was just this time yesterday that we were talking about that poor little deer that got stuck near the pool there in North Wollongong, the outdoor pool. It was stuck on the rocks. And I asked you the question, where's the strangest place you've ever rescued an animal? Now, I opened up the phones a little bit later on, after 6 o'clock, and Sharon from Blackbutt called up, and it was such a fantastic story. I need you to hear it in case you missed it, because Sharon channeled her inner Robert Irwin. And you know what? I'll just let Sharon tell you.
1: I was driving home one night, and up in the distance, I could see this funny thing sort of wiggling all over the road. And as I got closer, it was a possum, and it had a KFC chip box stuck on its head. So I pulled over because the poor thing was frightened to death and must have been able to hear me, and it actually came towards me.
0: Oh, wow.
1: Yeah, so I could pull this chip box off its head, and it just looked at me as if it was saying, you know, with its beautiful big cute eyes, as if it was saying thank you so much, and then off he went back into the park.
0: Sharon, I feel like you need to go straight to the Colonel with this story, because there's something in it. I don't know if it's like a movie, or you know how they people wear bucket hats at the Big Bash cricket? This possum was doing it just with a chip bucket on a smaller scale. It could be a brand new campaign. Gives a new meaning to finger licking good.
1: Yes.
0: Love it.
1: Don't start cooking them.
0: Jeez. Okay. I don't see them putting that on the menu. Oh, you thought the chicken was good.
1: Yeah.
2: 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It's a fact.
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0: 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First with the Illawarra's traffic.
14: M1, busy. Unanderra into Berkeley Pass. North Cliff Drive and northbound slows. Unanderra heading up towards Fig Tree and Mount Ousley. The Rogandown truck at Mount Kira, northbound lane 1 for the M1 at Clyde Bissell Drive. Borrowong, King Street, North Cliff Drive busy all directions. Premier Bypass, Windang Road, Cholmondeley Well and Kymer Bends, a steady run. KFC's new lunchtime box will range on packs of reasonable amount of chicken into mouthwatering, $5, $10 and $15 boxes until 2 p.m. Pick up only, not everywhere, not forever, no swaps. That's those traffic on Wave 96.5, the Illawarra's best music.
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15: Good afternoon, I'm Jane Drew with the latest. The New South Wales government is introducing new laws to strengthen the fight against organised crime. The proposed reforms include new powers to access encrypted devices and expanded access to toll camera images during serious criminal investigations. Commissioner Mal Lenyon says it's aimed at making it easier for police to disrupt criminal networks.
16: What we're seeing is that we are stopping a number of criminals on the way to commit serious crimes. We lawfully seize their digital devices, but we don't have the ability to get an access order.
15: Public hearings into the AUKUS submarine deal are heading to Wollongong next week. The independent inquiry will stop at the BlueScope Gallery on Wednesday after hearings in Sydney and Newcastle. Former Midnight Oil frontman Peter Garrett is among the commissioners urging locals to have their say on the multi-billion dollar project, which could see Port Kembla host a submarine base. Gina Rinehart has been given an apology by the ABC. The public broadcaster's boss, Hugh Marks, says an episode of its show Race Around the World fell short of community expectations. It's after a contestant made a joke about the mining magnate. The ABC's independent ombudsman says it did not breach editorial policies. Shell Harbour residents are being invited to grab a coffee and help shape the city's future. Council's new Ideas Lounge will pop up at the Civic Centre from August 11th to 13th, giving locals the chance to share feedback on everything from playground upgrades and waste services to community projects and future planning. And the New South Wales government is overhauling the state's prison intake system. Silverwater's Metro Remand and Reception Centre will operate around the clock from October.
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15: Checking sport, and the Dragons have locked in more forward pack depth with Loko Pasifiki Tonga and twins Ryan and Toby Couchman all extending their stays at the club. Ryan says the group's eager to keep building under new coach Dean Young.
17: As soon as he got announced as coach, I knew I want to stay here. I've been under him for a few years now as assistant, and he's just a first-class bloke and he's a great coach, and I'm really looking forward to what we can build together.
15: Meantime, the AFL club that reportedly struck a deal with a player to absolve the club of any legal responsibility in relation to concussions has been outed as Geelong. The Herald Sun's reporting a current player signed the deal to accept all liability for any future on-field head knocks. Which cat it isn't known, but the binding agreement apparently states the player is at higher risk as he already has a history of concussions. Geelong is yet to respond after the newspaper broke the story of the secret deal this morning.
13: Harrigan Ford Yeller, the Illawarra's number one Ford dealer. 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
18: Beautiful day across our beautiful region today. 18 degrees and sunny. We will get the exact same tomorrow. And you know what? Let's make it a hat trick. Saturday, 18 and mostly sunny. Sunday, though, it takes a turn for the worse. Showers increasing, 18 degrees, and the rain should stay for a couple of days. So enjoy Saturday while you can. Heck, enjoy this afternoon while you can. It's still quite nice right now. What is it? It's 15 in Shell Harbour.
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18: Ooh. We have had to go through the votes so many times to make sure we haven't missed any for Top Gong Best Sweet Treat. We will announce the winner before it is up. Before the hour is up, I should say. After hearing that fantastic weather report, give that guy a raise, I say. Big Boss Amy. The weekend is fast approaching and it is looking beautiful on Saturday and Friday afternoon. There is plenty to do in our region. I'll give you some ideas. Check it out. Very, very shortly. But, hold up. I've just got a new report about the weather. Oh, really? Really? Okay. Turns out it could be raining cash on you right here, right now. 4275 1965 with the Illawarra's easiest quiz. If you can answer 10 easy quiz questions, get them all right in 30 seconds, and TLE in Wollongong will foot the bill, and you're walking away $1,000 richer. And we already know a couple of the questions, like who wrote the Cat in the Hat? Going to get you a step closer to that $1,000. Give me a call, 4275 1965. You got Mick driving you home.

0: 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It is Mick live driving you home, playing the Illawarra's best music, helping you plan your weekend. Bunch of things for you to check out tomorrow and Saturday. I'll give you a quick little list for you next. But right now, I have also got a list of 10 questions. If you can answer them correctly in 30 seconds, you win $1,000.
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0: Lauren in Calderwood, what's crack-a-lackin'?
6: Yeah, good. How are you?
0: Good. I am doing wonderfully. All the more better to be speaking to you, Lauren, to be honest. And
6: that's nice.
0: I would feel even better if I could give you this money right here, right now, you know?
6: Yeah.
0: Oh, no, Lauren, your phone connection.
6: Oh, hello.
0: Hello.
6: Can you hear me?
0: Okay, I've got you now. It got all fuzzy there for a little bit, and I'm hoping it stays with us for the quiz. You know what? Enough niceties. Let's just get into it while I've still got you, okay?
6: Yeah, let's do it.
0: All right. Oh, please hold up. Please, phone lines. I want to give you $1,000, Lauren. If you can answer 10 easy quiz questions correctly in 30 seconds, that money's all yours. If you don't know an answer, pass it. We'll try to come back to it at the end, okay?
6: Sure.
0: Lauren from Calderwood and her phone line, who is like a donkey on the edge. Let's do it.
6: Okay, let's do it.
0: Are you married?
6: No.
0: What's your favourite ice cream flavour?
6: Banana.
0: What's the name of the Illawarra newspaper?
6: The Illawarra Mercury.
0: Who wrote The Cat in the Hat?
6: Dr. Seuss.
0: Which movie franchise is Chewbacca from?
6: Star Wars.
0: What is four times two?
6: Eight.
0: Which strait separates Tasmania from Victoria?
6: Bat.
0: Which band is Ella Hooper the lead singer of?
6: Pass.
0: What does WD stand for in netball?
6: Wing defense.
0: Yes. Oh, Lauren.
6: I don't know who Ella Hooper is.
0: She's coming to the Red Hot Summer Tour a little bit later on, October this year. Ella Hooper's the lead singer of
6: I have no idea who that is.
0: What? Are you kidding me?
6: Not a clue.
0: We're Mascara, one of the best Aussie bands in like the 90s and 2000s?
6: No idea. I may be out of my age range.
0: Lauren. That's you got to do your homework, girl. Honestly, Mascara is one of my favourite songs of all time. Stream that for me. I don't normally tell people to go to another audio medium apart from radio, but right now I will. Because come on, Lauren.
6: I'll listen to it on my drive home. How about that?
0: Perfect. Well, no, you should be listening to me on your drive home. Listen.
6: Why don't you play it?
0: Well, I have before, and Big Boss Amy got angry at me. Listen after 7 o'clock. There you go. That's your best deal.
6: Okay.
0: Sadly, Lauren, it's not $1,000, but we can try again this time tomorrow, okay?
6: No worries. Thank you.
0: That's okay. I love how Lauren's phone connection doesn't falter once the quiz is done. But my God, she doesn't know who this band is?
7: Lauren, you know all the things you're told about the outside
0: world. Oh, Lauren! Oh, this question's going to stay in the quiz. 7 o'clock. There you go. That's your best deal.
6: Okay.
0: Sadly.

0: That's all right. It's going to get you one step closer to $1,000, all thanks to the team at TLE in Wollongong. Hey, Sparkies, get your Clipsal and Snyder gear at TLE Electrical Wholesalers, Wollongong or Oak Flats, for a chance at winning Rugby World Cup passes. It's the Illawarra's easiest quiz. It's back this time tomorrow on Wave 96.5.
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0: 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Hello, you got Mick driving you home, keeping you company, and we are minutes away from crowning our Top Gong champ for best sweet treat, and it is a nail biter. We have three that are really in it. Nay, four. We've got Delicioso Bakehouse, we've got Donut Jam, Mini-Me Sweets and Gifts, the Lick Laban Oak Flats, all have had a whole lot of backing online, but there can only be one champion. I will be calling the winner before the hour is up for my Top Gongs, all thanks to WGA. That is next.
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0: Because first, I got things for you to do this weekend. So while you're out and about testing all the Top Gong winners, maybe you want to go and check out Ursula Carson. Fatty on a yacht. It's tomorrow night, 7:30 p.m. At the Entertainment Centre. One of Australia's biggest comedy stars. She's bringing her latest stand-up show right here. It's perfect for anyone keen on a big night of laughs. She is hilarious on TV and in person. And when she claps back at hecklers, it just feels great. If someone's being rude... Oh, she gives it to him. Check her out, Ursula Carson, tomorrow. Also, the Silent Disco is on tour. It is leaving the Illawarra Hotel for a special night at Club Windang. It kicks off at 9 p.m. Grab a set of headphones, choose your music channel, dance the night away. There is three DJs, three channels, three genres. Tickets are at humantix.com.au. It's from $15. The Silent Disco on tour. Saturday is also just as big. I know in a couple of months' time. No, not a couple of months. Next year, April. Our Eurovision queen, Delta Guttram, is coming to the Illawarra. But you don't have to wait that long to hear a Eurovision star. Montaigne, who represented us twice, I believe it was 2020, 2021, the weird moment where COVID was a thing. She's here this weekend. Yeah, on Saturday at La La La's. She is a fantastic performer. Her Glorious Heights 10th anniversary tour, Montaigne, this weekend, 7 p.m. Not this weekend, tomorrow night, 7 p.m. at La La La's. You'll also know her from this hit with Hilltop Hoods. You can get more details about Montaigne at our website, wavefm.com.au. And if you are hosting an event, let us know, because then we can tell everyone. And we can get more people there and have a whole lot of fun in our beautiful place of the world that we call home, the Illawarra. It's Mick driving you home on Wave 96.5.
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3: 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First with the Illawarra's traffic.
4: M1 slowing southbound Unanderra into Berkeley past Northcliffe Drive and northbound slows up through Featree past the Avenue. Avenue busy westbound onto the highway and the highway slowing through Featree northbound past O'Brien's Road and the Avenue. Taraji, Memorial Drive busy both ways, Taraji Road. 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

0: on Wave 96.5. It is Mick driving you home, keeping you company, playing the Illawarra's best music. We will sadly have to go to Jane's News a little bit late because we have something very important to award.
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0: Our fourth one of the week, and we are getting sweet, baby. Top Gong for Sweet Treat, as voted by you. It was a four-horse race. We had to count the votes over and over and over again, but there was a winner. And I have the manager's number right here. Let's call them and surprise them with their award.
2: Hi, if you record your name and reason for calling, I'll see if this person is available.
0: Mick, Top Gong.
3: Hello, don't know, Jim.
0: Hello, is this Vulcan?
3: Speaking.
0: Hello, it's Mick from Wave 96.5. How are you?
3: Hello, buddy. How are you?
0: Hi, I'm doing well. Any idea what this call might be about, mate?
3: Got no idea. I just know normally you don't call me for donuts. It's normally Jade that calls me for donuts. So you need some donuts or what are we doing?
0: Okay, personally, I'm all good for the donut front. I know Lyndall and Crammy like to bother you as well to get
3: That's
0: some...
3: That's all right. You guys are my favourite radio station, so why wouldn't I?
0: Stop it, Vulcan. You're making me blush. Well, it's nice to know that we're your favourite radio station because you, Vulcan, and the entire team at Donut Jam is the Illawarra's favourite sweet treat destination!
3: Really?
0: Wow,
3: we've come a long way, haven't we? Thank you so much. That's like, you guys have supported me for a very long time and I really appreciate that. Like, to take that award, that means a lot.
0: You guys have officially been crowned Top Gong, obviously, for your delicious and decadent donuts.
3: I don't know what to say. It's very joyful and, I appreciate that so much. Coming from where we started, back of a food trailer at Port Kembla to where we are now, and to have the support from the Illawarra, that means the world to us. My strawberry cups are number one. I wouldn't say just in the Illawarra. I'd put my strawberry cups up against anyone in the world.
0: Why?
3: And my donuts are made to order. How can you be made to order fresh?
0: Do you have any scoops, any sort of new flavours that you might be releasing anytime soon that you can share with us?
3: My wife is about to, tomorrow she's looking at announcing two new flavours of donuts. We've been asked for it for a very long time. There will be two new flavours of filled donuts coming out.
0: Come on, Vulcan, give us a little bit. To tease us a little bit with a flavour.
3: Okay, so if I was to ask you between taro, caramel, milk chocolate with an Oreo twist and a crunchy cookie and cream, what would you say? Which one would you go for?
0: Oh, man. One of everything?
3: Yeah, we're close. I'll just say... two of those four flavours will be on the menu within the next week.
0: Okay, I love it. A scoop from the Top Gong winner of Sweet Treats, Vulcan from Donut Jam. Mate, thank you so much. Well done.
3: Yeah, I'm with my little one. Congratulations. Yeah, Donut Jam, as you can hear her. She's three. Yeah, Donut Jam. Thanks, Mick. Appreciate it. Have a beautiful day, guys. And thank you so much. It really does mean the world to have the best radio station in the Illawarra and winning the award from you guys.
0: Well, no, it's not us. It's you. We couldn't do it without your votes on our Facebook and our Instagram. And don't forget, just by doing so, you're in the running to win yourself $250. It is all thanks to WGA, helping to keep the Illawarra's premium hospitality venues moving. It's my Top Gongs right here on Wave 96.5.
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14: 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First with the Illawarra's traffic.
15: Through Wollongong, Princess Highway, broken down semi, southbound lane 1, approaching Bourke Street with the M1 still busy. Unanderra into Berkeley past Northcliffe Drive. The highway busy through Figtree, northbound past the avenue. And behind the airport, easing off, still busy, Albion Park, Terry Tongara. 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That's those traffic on Wave 96.5, the Illawarra's best music.
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17: Good afternoon, I'm Jane Drew with the latest. Tony Burke has come under fire for postponing a speech about migration reforms at the National Press Club. The Home Affairs Minister was poised to speak today and unveil sweeping cuts to migration, but it's believed some details were still not finalised. Shadow Home Affairs and Immigration Minister John O'Dunham saying the government should be answering questions on its plans.
18: What is it that Tony Burke has planned? What is it that he has been rolled on presenting to Cabinet? What is it that the left of the Labor Party are going to demand in return? And what's more, this does smack of politics. They've realised that there is a problem.
17: Mr. Burke due to reschedule his address once the policy is completed. Emergency crews remain at the scene of a large industrial shed fire in Port Adelaide. The sulphur fire has been smouldering since lunchtime, triggering a warning for toxic smoke. Phil Rogers from the MFS has told the ABC they'll be on site for some time.
19: It is fully contained within the premises that it's being housed in, but it is very, very difficult to put out.
17: Debate over the AUKUS submarine deal is coming to the Illawarra. An independent public inquiry will hold a hearing in Wollongong next Wednesday following stops in Sydney and Newcastle as it examines Australia's plan to acquire nuclear-powered submarines. The probe's already received more than 500 submissions, with commissioners inviting locals to take part in the discussion. And school kids across the country are expected to walk out of classrooms next week in protest against Pauline Hanson and One Nation. The student group High School Anti-Capitalists is staging demonstrations in capital cities next Thursday.
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17: Checking sport and Loko Pasifiki Tonga's committed to the Red V for the next 3 years, despite being denied a request for an early release back in April. He says a lot's changed in the past few months.
21: Yeah, it feels like home. It's always felt like home. Just the start of the year was just an ugly year. I just wanted an opportunity and they ended up giving it to me. So, yeah, just want an opportunity.
17: And Les Kiss has named the Wallabies side that will face Japan on Saturday. The new coach quickly making his mark, handing Aiden Ross and Miles Emmett-Sero their debuts. Charlie Kale also tipped to play his first test in 2 years. It's the first time the Wallabies have faced Japan in Osaka.
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0: Top of 18 degrees today, sunny, a bit of wind getting down to 9 degrees tonight. Tomorrow and Saturday, expect a bit of the same. Yeah, 18 and sunny. Sunday, though, not to be as its name suggests. Showers increasing and 18 degrees then. So enjoy the warm-ish winter weather and sun as you can. Right now in Warrawong, it's 15 degrees.
16: 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Drive home with Mick. Live across the Illawarra on Wave 96.5.
0: I mean, I wouldn't want it, but like just to spice the weather up, how exciting would it be to be like, oh, there's a tornado on the cards for tomorrow? No, it's just 18 degrees and sunny once again. Coming up, Australians are not having babies. Big decline. And there's one major reason, and I want to get to the bottom of it. That's... That sounds very bad. It's not anything to do physically. There's like mental. I'll explain more very shortly because next, if you have voted in my top gongs for sweet treats in the last 24 hours, you can win yourself $250. Of course, our winner, Donut Jam, there, Shell Cove Marina. They've also got a place in Warrawong and soon to be Calderwood. But you don't have to have voted for them to win the cash. You just need to cast a vote. Yeah. $250. Going to be making a call very, very shortly to one lucky winner. It's Mick driving you home on Wave 96.5. Here's Tay-Tay.

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0: Cranberries on Wave 96.5 Zombie. You got Mick driving you home, playing the Illawarra's best music. We do it thanks to the Auto Group. 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
0: Donut Jam in Shell Cove, Warrawong and soon to be Calderwood was our winner for Top Gong Best Sweet Treat, voted for by you on our Facebook and our Instagram. But you don't necessarily have to have voted for them to win yourself some money. Yep, just by casting your vote, using your voice, well, using your keyboard, you could win yourself some cash, all thanks to WGA. I got a fresh $250 right here, and I got a number ready to call. It seems we're going to Horsley.
2: Samuel speaking.
0: Hey, Sam, it's Mick from Wave 96.5. How are you?
2: Good, yourself?
0: Yeah, not too bad. I have been told that you voted in our Top Gongs for Best Sweet Treat.
2: I sure did.
0: Sam, who did you vote for? I'm curious.
2: Massimo Papa.
0: Oh, you can't go past Massimo Papa. Some delicious... Yep. They, full disclosure, Sam, they were the very first cannoli I ever had was from Massimo Papa.
2: Ah, brilliant. I love the cannoli there. Just the vanilla, not the chocolate.
0: Do you not like chocolate, Sam?
2: No, I like the ricotta. I love the ricotta.
0: Right, yeah. Okay. I was going to say, how did someone vote for their favourite sweet treat if they don't like chocolate? But you voted for Massimo Papa there in Fairy Meadow. Why, Sam?
2: Because I get my wife's birthday cake there every year, the red velvet, and I just give her a fork. Screw the knife.
0: So you don't get a slice?
2: If she's feeling nice.
0: Oh, Sam, bless you, mate. You're a great husband. And just for casting your vote, you have won yourself $250.
2: Oh, that's awesome. Thank you so much.
0: So we are taking care of that cake for you then.
2: Oh, brilliant. I'll have to go buy my wife a cake now.
0: Well, I was about to say, when's her birthday?
2: December, but, okay. we can celebrate early.
0: Yeah, why not? Have one now. They have Christmas in July. Have your wife's birthday in August. Bugger it.
2: Absolutely.
0: Well done, mate. Thank you so much for getting involved in my Top Gongs. $250, all yours.
2: It's beautiful. Thank you so much for that one.
0: The next and final category of the week, fitting heading into a Friday, Top Gong for Best Pub. Get your votes in now. Facebook and Instagram. Not only could you make your favourite watering hole winner of my Top Gong, but you could also score yourself $250, just like Sam from Horsley. It is all thanks to the amazing team at WGA. We could not do it without them. Hospitality isn't just what they sell, it's what they know. It's my Top Gongs, and it's right here on Wave 96.5.
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4: M1, sawing units down to Berkeley southbound, and Warrawong still seeing King Street Northcliff Drive busy all directions. Premier Bypass, Windang Road, Chopping Well. Tapto, the highway busy both ways of Bong Bong Road. Corrimal, the highway busy both ways of Railway Street, and Memorial Drive busy both ways at Taraji Road. 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
1: Bruno Mars on Wave 96.5, the home to the Illawarra's best music. You got Mick driving you home, and Albion Park Village Meats are home to the Illawarra's best meat, including a $100 meat tray that could have your name on it. In the running for it is call up, get involved in the show, 427-51965. I want to know, have you ever thrown a birthday party for your pet? Some research has come out. Aussies are increasingly treating their pets like children. So much so that there's like birth rates have declined and many are preferring to spend money on birthday parties, prams, daycare, premium food, luxury experiences for their furry little companions. I know the team at VIP Dog Club down in Warilla, they do a fantastic job. Every time I've been pampered. And yes, I am a human. So I can only imagine how great that would be for a dog. But the fact that it's synonymous with falling birth rates. I mean, it's also like rising cost of living and changing in lifestyle priorities. A lot of people are like, I don't want an actual human child, but I will take one with four legs. Researchers have suggested that more than half of Australians view pets as equally important as children, while some owners even place greater importance on their animals. So 427-51965, have you ever thrown a birthday party for your pet? It could be whatever animal, it could be whatever type of celebration. I'd love to know, and you will be in the running for that $100 meat tray thanks to Albion Park Village Meats, the award-winning local butcher that's been serving the Illawarra region for over 30 years. Quality meat with old-fashioned service.
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4: M1, still busy southbound, Unidera into Berkeley, and it picks up pace towards Haywards Bay. Tapto, the highway busy both ways of Bong Bong Road and Fig Tree. North Cliff Drive busy both ways approaching King Street. Corrimal, getting word of a crash on the highway at Railway Street. 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That's out of traffic on Wave 96.5, the Illawarra's best music.
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15: 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Fellow Aussie Daria Kazatkina lost to Alina Rybakina in 3 sets. 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

0: 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Hello, you got Mick driving you home, playing the Illawarra's best music. 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Big news story, birth rates, down. But people throwing birthdays for their pets, whoop, all the way up. Nicole from Horsley, you have thrown a birthday party for a pet.
1: Indeed I have. Multiple, actually.
0: Oh, what's the pet?
1: I have parrots. I recently got a dog who hasn't had a birthday with me yet, right. But I've got parrots.
0: Nicole, that is so left field. A bird.
1: Yeah, why not?
0: Okay, what...
1: Everyone deserves a birthday party. Well,
0: true, Nicole, true. What does a bird birthday party look like?
1: Lots of fun. We booked a table at the Tap House in Dapto, yep, and invited all of his birdie friends.
0: No way.
1: Yeah, it was good fun.
0: How are you keeping them all under wraps? Like at an actual birthday party with the kids, you can get them to come back in after playtime for cake and everything like that. How are you doing that with a bunch of birds at the Tap House in Dapto?
1: The good news is the birds are really interested in food, so they're very easy to keep under control.
0: Are they all just like sitting on your shoulders?
1: Oh, yes.
0: Brilliant.
1: All of them were on their harnesses, though.
0: Oh.
1: Secured from flying away.
0: Where I didn't even fathom that they would be on harnesses too.
1: Yes, exactly.
0: Nicole, you said you've thrown many. How many bird birthday parties have you thrown for your parrots?
1: Usually one a year.
0: Well,
1: that
0: yes.
1: was the biggest one though, Alan's second birthday.
0: Hold up. His name's Alan.
1: It is. We first saw macaws in Las Vegas, and I let my husband name him, and I wanted a Vegas-inspired name, and Adam came up with Alan, which is all in.
0: All in.
1: So A-L-L-I-N. So he will forever be known as Alan. Alan the macaw.
0: Alan the macaw. And then, Nicole, what do you even do for a birthday cake?
1: Oh, I think it was sweet potato and banana base.
0: Oh, okay. Don't see that flying off the shelves in Woolies next to the chalky mud cake, but that's okay.
1: No, I can't say it was one of my favourite flavours either. So we had chocolate ones for the humans.
0: Hold on. Have you tried it?
1: I did sample it.
0: Have you done any other sort of celebrations?
1: We had a gender reveal for my other parrot.
0: Shut up. No, you did not.
1: Yes. Why not? Any reason for a party here.
0: What the hell? How did you do the gender reveal?
1: My other parrot's a Quaker, so visually you can't tell their gender.
0: Okay.
1: So he had a DNA test.
0: Right.
1: And when the results came in, my friend got them, and we had, my husband loves golf, so we bought the gender reveal golf balls, and he smashed it, and we found out Chippy was a boy.
0: Chippy was a boy. Did you name Chippy before or after the gender reveal?
1: It was before. His full name is Blue Chip, but affectionately known as Chippy or Chicken Nugget.
0: Oh, my gosh. Nicole, this is the best call I've ever taken. If there was a phone topic made for someone, this phone topic was made for you.
1: Yeah, if anyone needs any help planning their feathered or furry child's birthday party, just let me know.
0: Start a business, Nicole.
2: Yeah.
0: Start a business.
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7: Wave 96.5, first with the Illawarra's traffic.
8: Victory, the avenue busy onto the highway, but the highway's still busy both ways at O'Brien's Road through Victory. No problems the M1 northbound, but southbound slows Berkeley Pass Northcliffe Drive. Still seeing a lot of traffic around at Warrawong, King Street Northcliffe Drive, Ruby Bypass, Windang Road, traveling well. KFC's new lunchtime box will range packs on a reasonable amount of chicken into mouthwatering $5, $10 and $15 boxes until 2 p.m. Pick up only, not everywhere and not forever. No swaps. That's less traffic on Wave 96.5, the Illawarra's best music.
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10: Good evening, I'm Jane Drew with the latest. A legal win for NRL star Brandon Smith in a Gold Coast court today, with police withdrawing a charge alleging he disclosed betting knowledge. The Bunny star was accused of passing on inside knowledge for a friend's footy bet, but prosecutors dropped the matter due to a lack of evidence. Smith's lawyer, Paul McGreer, speaking outside court.
11: We're not coming out thumbing our nose at the police or the state of Queensland. Brandon's just asked me to express that he just wants to get on with his life. He's playing good football. He's in a good place at the moment. But unfortunately, it's taken almost 12 months to have this matter finalised.
10: Smith still faces a separate drug supply charge, which has been adjourned to a later date. A seal in Victoria has been identified as a potential bird flu case. The pup's death in the state's southwest has sparked fears of an escalation in the H5 strain spread. 123 confirmed or suspected positive cases have now been recorded across Australia. Two cases have been recorded in New South Wales so far. The Illawarra remains free of the disease. The New South Wales government is introducing new laws to strengthen the fight against organised crime. The proposed reforms include new powers to access encrypted devices and expanded access to toll camera images during serious criminal investigations. Commissioner Mal Lanyon said it's aimed at making it easier for police to disrupt criminal networks.
12: What we're seeing is that we are stopping a number of criminals on the way to commit serious crimes. We lawfully seize their digital devices, but we don't have the ability to get an access order.
10: And want to have your say on Shell Harbour's future? Council's launching an interactive ideas lounge next Tuesday, where residents can drop in and share ideas on local issues over coffee. The three-day event at the Civic Centre will cover topics ranging from playground upgrades and sustainability to community facilities and council services.
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10: Checking Sport and Loco Pasifiki Tonga's thrilled to be staying put in Wollongong for at least the next 3 years. The Dragons forward inking an extension earlier in the week.
13: That means everything. Love this. Love the new facility. Love the coach. Love the players here. And just can't wait for next year and this year.
10: Meantime, Les Kiss has named his first team as Wallabies coach ahead of Saturday's game against Japan in Osaka. Aiden Ross and Miles Emiratesero will make their first test starts, while Isaac Henry has been named on the bench. Charlie Kale also tipped to make his test return after a series of injuries.
9: Harrigan Ford Yalla, the Illawarra's number one Ford dealer. 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Weather.
14: We are ending the week on a run of 18 degrees and sun. You love to see it. Sticking around on Saturday too, 18 degrees, mostly sunny. Wet weather for Sunday though, which ain't fun. Showers increasing and they'll follow on over to Monday and 18 degrees the top. Right now in Wollongong, it's 13.
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14: Let's get right into it. Coming up, the senseless survey. Bringing in, getting ready for the census next week. Brian, who is Lyndall and Crammy's mate, I don't know him, has been calling people with senseless questions rather than census questions. Here's latest edition very up. Close. Next, though, taking more of your calls regarding birthday parties for pets. It's Mick driving you home on Wave 96.5.

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1: Tomorrow on the show, we're talking to a very funny man. Australian comedian Lawrence Mooney joins the show.
2: Also, I thought I could take the easy way out of mum life for about 4 seconds, but my kids had other plans. I'll let you know what she's done tomorrow. 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

0: 96.5, the home to the Illawarra's best music. It's Mick playing it, driving you home. Hello. Doing it all thanks to the Auto Group. Amazing MG drive-away deals across the range at Auto Wollongong MG. Brian, he is a friend of Lyndall and Crammy's, and he is driving certain members of the Illawarra insane with his senseless survey. Yep, in the lead-up to the census, Brian's just calling people and just buggering them with dumb questions. I'm sorry, Brian. That's what they are. Anyway, I'll play you his latest call very shortly, because right now we're turning to the phones. Yeah, the results are in. Aussies are treating their pets like children as birth rates decline. No one wants a child on two legs. They want furry ones on four. So much so that they're actually throwing birthday parties for their animals, and I want to know, have you ever thrown one? We got a message online. Jean has held one for her boxer, says that Dougie had a KFC party and his third birthday is on Saturday. Well, happy birthday, Dougie. If someone has forgotten to RSVP, I would love to have their invitation. And don't worry, Jean, I will BYOZ. Bring my own zinger. But Jane from Oak Flats has called, and I believe, Jane, you've got some insight into how these birthday parties get planned?
1: I can. I'm a store manager at Pet Barn at Corrimal.
0: Oh, okay.
1: Yes.
0: So you've seen people come in and get stuff specifically for pets?
1: Absolutely.
0: Do you have a party section?
1: We do have a birthday cake sort of section. Yes.
0: Really?
1: We do. Yeah, we have a selection of like birthday cakes where there's birthday cakes you can make, and it's like got party hats and stuff and... Yeah.
0: This is brilliant. What other things are... Actually, what's the craziest thing someone's come in to buy for their pet for their birthday?
1: Oh, probably... There's
0: specifically for pets?
1: Absolutely.
0: Do you have a party section?

0: It's like a birthday. It's shaped like a birthday cake.
1: Yeah. Do you have any pets at all, Jane?
0: Yes, I do. I have a dog, a cat, and 2 bearded dragons.
1: Have you thrown any of them birthdays?
0: No.
1: What? That baffles me. You see, all these people have so much fun. You've literally got a birthday decoration section in your store there at Pet Barn in Corrimal, and you've yet to throw one?
0: Yeah, I know, but, like, I have 4 children as well.
1: Yeah.
0: So there's a lot of people that treat their pets as their children. Yeah. They don't have children.
1: Yeah. Jane, you should just start lumping them in. Like, the oldest one shares a birthday with one of the bearded dragons. The youngest one shares it with the dog. That way you can celebrate both and everyone's still... You're not sharing it with another human, you know?
0: I should do that, yes.
1: Yeah. There you go. Two birds, one stone.
0: Yeah, sounds good.
1: Thanks, Jane. Thanks for the insight.
0: Thank you.
2: Vegas is the city that never sleeps. And honestly, neither should you right now. Because if we call your name out and you miss it, someone else will steal your standby to win the ultimate Vegas trip to the 2026 iHeartRadio Music Festival with BTS, Cardi B, Muse, Major Lazer, Weezer, Snoop Dogg, and loads more performing live. 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

0: It's Wave 96.5, Mick driving you home, playing the Illawarra's best music. And Lyndall and Crammy were there more fun in the morning, so they wake you up. They do it on the other end of the day. They get you to work, I get you home from work. It's a nice little mix. Where else would you want to be? Hopefully not on the phone with Brian. Oh, my gosh. Brian, if you haven't heard, we all know the census is coming up next Tuesday. You need to get it all in. Yada, yada, yada. But Brian, friend of the show, Lyndall and Crammy's show, not mine, he's been hot desking from the Wave 96.5 studios to make calls for the Australian senseless. They're ludicrous questions, and he was at it again this morning.
1: Hello, Darren speaking.
2: Yes, hello. My name's Brian, calling from the Australian Senseless Bureau. Did you say that was Jack, is it?
1: It's Darren. How are you?
2: Darren, sorry, buddy. My hearing's going at my bloody ripe old age. Sorry, mate.
1: That's all right.
2: It's, Brian, as I mentioned, calling from the Australian Senseless Bureau. How are you today, mate?
1: I'm good, mate. Yourself?
2: Yeah, pretty good, Darren. You've been chosen at random few follow-up questions for our Senseless. If you don't mind, I'll just start rattling them off. You can answer as many as you like. Hang out when you feel like you're done. Hopefully you're not offended by any of the questions, okay? So the first question we have for you, Darren, is have you ever used a disabled toilet?
1: Yes.
2: Okay. Was this because the other toilets were occupied or you just chose it for the space?
1: No, occupied.
2: Occupied, okay. Do you feel like people that choose to use the disabled toilet, even though there is space in the other able-bodied toilets, should be punished in some way?
1: No. Not punished.
2: Okay, because some are proposing, you know, when you park in a, you know, disabled parking spot, you have your wheels clamped.
1: I do agree with that one.
2: Okay. Some are suggesting that if a person uses a disabled toilet, they should have their pants confiscated.
1: Is this a piss take or...?
2: I don't know. I don't know what you were doing in the disabled toilet, mate, whether it was a one or a two. That's up to you.
1: No. I'm saying, are you being serious? People actually suggesting that?
2: Mate, people are suggesting all sorts of stupid stuff.
1: Okay. Yep.
2: Next question, Darren. Can you use chopsticks?
1: Yes.
2: Can you play chopsticks on the piano?
1: Yes.
2: Do you think you could play chopsticks with chopsticks?
1: I'd give it a shot.
2: Okay. Next one, Darren. Why do birds bob their heads when they walk?
1: I don't know. Why is that?
2: Do you think it's an attitude thing?
1: Yes, absolutely. All right. Have a good day. See ya.
0: Okay. Those were actually, they were some pretty good questions, Brian. More of that tomorrow, Brian. More of that tomorrow. I don't know if he will be up in the morning or not. Lyndall and Crammy definitely will. They are more fun in the morning. So back tomorrow, 5:30 a.m. right here on Wave 96.5.
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We're going to get more of the tunes. The late, great Oliver Tree coming up, In Excess and Benson Boone, a man you could be seeing live in Las Vegas if you are to win Wave 96.5, Steal My Standby. 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All right, hit it!

0: back. 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Oh, that was a bad time for me to stretch and my headphones were falling off and now I was a mess. Did you know, because of their unusual composition, comets have an odd smell. What is this smell of a comet? It's best described as a mixture of rotten eggs, urine, almonds, and burning matches.
1: Ew!
0: Yeah. Feel sorry for the almonds there. I mean, you're getting lumped in with rotten eggs and wee. Like, almonds aren't like a bad-smelling thing. The first two are, and I mean, burning matches are just an acquired taste, I guess you could say. Anyway, moving forward, I will always be blaming my flatulence on a comet. Oh, must have been a comet flying past, Al. Yeah. Anyway, those damn comets always in our neighbourhood. I'm back tomorrow for the last day of the week, you little ripper. It's good to drive you home from three. I will chat to you then. Enjoy your night. Stay safe, stay wonderful. Catch ya.
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1: Up my back, leave me filled with satisfaction when we're done. Satisfaction of what's to come.

0: And then the crowd can get down as well. I love crowd interaction. I think that really works. Mate,
1: you're not going to be on the stage. I'll remind you of that on the night as well.
0: I'm in the booth.
1: I'm in the booth, mate.
0: I'm standing behind you.
1: Got a little bit. I'm going to remind you of that in the night. And if I need to, I'll call security. And it'd be weird for me to have to do that to my manager, but I'm happy to.
0: So disrespectful. Organise this whole tour for you. Let me have some fun. Let's go to Peter here.
1: We all know what happens when that happens.
0: Nothing,
1: no one wants
0: nothing
1: that.
0: Nothing bad has ever happened
1: no
0: when
1: one
0: I've
1: wants
0: had fun.
1: That. No one.
0: Peter.
1: Need I remind you what happened when I played coup d'etat in Bali?
0: Okay, that was bad. You picked the one night where I got a bit irresponsible. Peter, my friend.
2: Hey, guys.
0: Dance floor filler for you. What is it, Pete?
2: Well, you are not a DJ unless you play Sandstorm by Duru.
0: Yes.
2: 100%.
0: Peter, question for you, Peter. Are we thinking we give him Sandstorm early to win him over, get him in the palm of our hands, or do we finish with Sandstorm?
2: It's got to be later. You can't go too early with Sandstorm.
0: Okay.
2: It's a classic banger.
0: It's a classic banger. Yeah. Maybe if we're losing him, if we feel like we're losing him, Sandstorm.
1: We'll send Peter a DJ Will National Tour t-shirt. Yeah. No. There you go, Pete, for you.
2: Champion, you guys are the best.
1: No worries, we'll send
0: it to you as long as you go to the website and pay $50. I'm just saying.
1: If you'd like a DJ Will t-shirt, by the way, willandwoody.com, click on the shop banana in the menu.
0: Please stop giving away free t-shirts.
1: I'm not giving them away for free. I'm just like, you know.
0: You are. I'm not
1: trying to make money off the t-shirts. I'm just trying to share the love.
0: Well, one of us is. Okay?
1: I think it's a bit sad.
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14: Like those mates that just want to keep going. It's Will and Woody keeping you up.
1: We're using this time to air some grievances with each other.
0: Do you think it's been good for our relationship or bad for our relationship to this point?
1: I think we're having fun with it. I think it got a bit real yesterday when I targeted you people pleasing.
0: Yeah, because that's for the therapist, man. And even they can't figure it out.
1: You targeted my knowledge topping.
0: I did.
1: And underneath that's real. You know that's real.
0: I know that's real. You know? Okay, we're getting serious. Anyway, the reason we're doing it, obviously, is because there's this woman who aired all her grievances about her ex-husband after she divorced him, and we just think, have the
1: bad
0: grievances
1: time.
0: Before you break up.
1: Do it while the relationship's on foot.
0: This is healthy.
1: Yeah.
0: Just a quick one to the side.
1: Oh, yeah, I've got a side one for you as well.
0: Just a couple of honourable mentions.
1: Hang on, but you haven't done your third real one yet.
0: I know.
1: We can do the honourable mentions afterwards.
0: No, I'm saving
1: No,
0: mine.
1: Do your third real one.
0: Okay, third real
1: And then
0: one.
1: We'll do honourable mentions afterwards. Because the honourable mentions, I think I counted 12.
0: Oh, yeah, I got 205.
1: That's it. There's
0: okay.
1: There it is.
0: There's what?
1: There's the topping. There's the competitiveness. There it is.
0: Well, let's have a bike ride together. Let's go for a ride. You said you'd be better at ride. Anyway, I'm going to put that down.
1: I said if I trained, but the funny thing is...
0: You won't, because you're not disciplined.
1: No, because I don't care.
0: Yes, you... Oh, damn it. Oh, that really gets me. When people say I wasn't trying... Oh,
1: I know.
0: My brother used to say that to me.
1: That's why I said it.
0: Yeah. Oh, it worked. Anyway. okay. Here it is.
1: Oh, yeah.
0: Using the company credit card for breakfasts without me. Now, Will, I went through the credit card statement recently.
1: Yeah.
0: You took Annalise out for breakfast.
1: I took Annalise out for breakfast.
0: Without me.
1: Yeah. Everyone gets one breakfast a year with me.
0: You can't make that a company credit card expense.
1: She's an employee.
0: Yeah, but I'm not
1: She's
0: there.
1: She's an employee.
0: You can't. We
1: Tough
0: can't,
1: titties.
0: We can't
1: you missed
0: be going
1: it.
0: Out.
1: You missed the invite.
0: We
1: missed the invite.
0: I never got the invite.
1: That's true.
0: I think company.
1: That's true.
0: I think the company pays for breakfast when we are both eating breakfast.
1: So what's the difference between me taking Annalise out for breakfast and then you shouting everyone coffee and me not being on the coffee order? It's the same thing.
0: You were in the earshot though. You could have ordered a coffee.
1: No.
0: You could have ordered.
1: No.
0: I always say
1: days,
0: Will,
1: days where I've been away. You've ordered 8 to 10 coffees and 3 pieces of cake.
0: That's a good retort. Let's both stop doing that. I think that's a fair.
1: Well,
0: we
1: I'm
0: both
1: not,
0: need to put the.
1: Yeah,
0: we probably
1: fine.
0: Need to set some rules for the company credit
1: I
0: card.
1: Think
0: that might be tomorrow.
1: I think that's fair.
0: That's off air?
1: Is that not fair, chat?
0: You guys don't want to hear about how we want to spend our money on the company credit card? Sure.
1: I did. The latest one, I've got a few expenses in Europe. I've been in accidentally.
0: There was one in Nice that popped up, I saw.
1: Accidentally.
0: Mm-hmm. Mm-hmm.
1: It's hard. You know, you double tap, your kid's screaming at you on your phone. For
0: funny
1: your
0: how I never do it, though.
1: You've done it. I just can't mention what you did it for. All right. Here we go.
0: Is these the honourable mentions?
1: Honourable mention. One honourable mention from me.
0: Okay, we'll both get one.
1: Okay. You hang out far too much with Sexy Das, a.k.a. The Sex, our digital producer.
0: We've never hung outside work. We've literally never hung.
1: No, with him at work. It's a problem. It's a problem.
0: We just have a good energy together, I find. Sexy, is it too much?
15: I think he's jealous.
0: Yeah. Are you jealous of being sexy? Feels that way.
1: Does feel that way.
0: Let's talk about it. Why? Is it just another man in my life?
1: Well, yeah, you're my boy.
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0: dead of night comes alive. It's Will and Woody keeping you up.
1: Will is on paternity leave, so Sophie Monk is here in the studio.
2: I am
1: with
2: very
1: me.
2: Present.
1: We have got a very, very special guest, Adam Hyde, a.k.a. Kelly Holiday. So you're on Ab's podcast recently. It's a lot. This came up, which is something that I wasn't really across this, to be honest, but I've like, it's come into my world a tiny bit through social media. But here's you talking about with Ab.
3: Twice in the last week and a half, I've been threatened with violence. One car came past and they were screaming homophobic slurs. And then another car came behind them and started doing the same thing.
2: A convoy of incels.
3: A convoy of incels were like, we're going to f*** you, bro.
2: They're saying they're going to kill you and bash you.
3: Yeah, yeah.
2: Because why, boys?
3: Because I love my girlfriend.
2: Yeah.
3: Yeah.
2: Oh, it's so full on.
3: I mean, it's happened since then as well.
1: Yeah.
3: You know? I think it speaks volumes of the people that are doing it, though. Like, if you're going to scream out your window,
1: yeah,
3: the F-bomb and things like that, it's like, whoa, dog.
2: It usually
3: means
2: they've
3: got another thing coming, you know. It's yeah. like, right. there's so much. When online hate turns to reality, it's a real sad thing to see, you know. I don't know when the rhetoric became, it became cool to hate on women. I never understood when that shift happened. I'm glad to say that I'd never got that in my algorithm too much. And I guess it is getting dished up to a lot of young men. It's really dangerous to young men. These young men are getting served these videos just through their algorithm. They're not even going to it. It's coming to them.
1: Yeah.
3: And then they engage with it and then it becomes part of the zeitgeist. But young men are getting dished up these videos of...
2: And the problem is you just see that one thing.
3: Yeah.
2: Like if you go on one side, that's all you see.
3: Exactly. And it just keeps going and keeps going. But like I was always of the belief that, you know, this online stuff was, you know, it stays online because these people aren't outside.
1: Right.
3: And the funny part is even those people that are outside doing that, there's like six blokes in a car and they've got their phone out.
1: Yeah.
3: You know, it's like that's also, you're doing that for internet as well. So... It's all quite, it's all really sad, to be honest with you. You know, I just wish I could give them a hug, you know, because they're so filled with hate. It's like, you know.
1: Is that what it is? Like, because it's like, for the longest time I've known you, mate, like, you're just a down-to-earth great dude.
3: Yeah.
1: Right? You find love with someone, which is a beautiful thing. I mean, we had Abby in this studio and she was, you know, she was gushing over, you know, how much she loved you and all of that. And then it feels like at the start, maybe there was like a lot of people being happy about it.
3: Yeah.
1: But then I don't know if this is an Australian thing or whatever, but like it's almost like it became big and you know, you had some successes after as well, which was not linked at all to Abby, by the way. Like you've been working at music really, really hard.
3: I've been doing it for 20 years, yeah.
1: Right?
3: And
1: then, so for anyone to ever make the call of like, oh, okay, so now he's in our world, like the music's going well, it's like, no, it's completely separate.
2: That thing said as well?
1: But
2: everyone's just interested in you guys. I think it's just jealousy.
1: Is that what it comes down to?
2: Absolutely. You can't be bothered. If you're not jealous of someone or not threatened, you just don't even bother at all. You're just like sad or whatever. You're not going to.
1: No, right?
2: It's the biggest compliment in the most painful way.
3: That's a good way to look at it. I do agree for sure. I think it is funny with what you're saying though, because with Abby, you know, she cops it every day. Like she lifts a finger in the Daily Mail, Writer, Telegraph.
1: Yeah.
3: You know, about it. Like it's insane. But and I'm sure you've experienced similar things.
2: Yeah, definitely.
3: It's misogyny. A lot of it, like, she's a woman that says her mind, speaks her mind, and she doesn't back down.
1: No.
3: And people hate a woman that's going to do that.
1: Yeah, strong, they successful.
3: Want,
1: yeah, yeah.
3: They want a chick to just be quiet in the corner. And it's like, oh, no, they're in their place. That's good. That ain't how it should be. And I think with Abby, you know, a lot of the people that hate on her for that, then the hate is transferred to me as well. But then with me, it's also convoluted together with tall poppy syndrome.
1: Yeah, right.
3: And a lot of things. But at the end of the day, I'm like, find a bit of love in your heart because everyone's got it in them. And love's way cooler than hate. It's as simple as that. And I'm just like, dog, just go outside, touch some grass and you should be all right, I hope. Maybe.
1: I think that's a good message. Another good message is to go and get Kelly Holiday's new album, Capital Fiction.
2: Yeah.
1: A new single, More, is out this Friday.
2: Is this More?
1: It's More.
2: I haven't heard.
1: Shit, Get that.
4: Okay, nobody panic. Why is there a mattress in the hallway?
5: Oh, that's not even the biggest issue. There's a tiger in the bathroom.
4: No. That's fine. It's fixable.
5: Fixable?
4: Your new face tattoo?
5: What do you mean?
4: Oh, it's fixable. Probably washes off.
5: What?
4: Aussie's first world problems could be yours if you win this trip of a lifetime to Vegas to see Major Lazer, Cardi B, Weezer, Snoop Dogg and loads more performing live.
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1: 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Sounds old. Let's play some new music instead. New music. 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
13: Good morning, Saskia Channing here with you. Aged care workers are being assaulted on the job at more than six times the rate of other occupations. Australian Institute of Health and Safety Chair Celia Antonovsky says serious mental health compensation claims have almost doubled over the past decade.
14: Far too many are being injured, assaulted, or even experiencing significant psychological strain. As we celebrate their contribution, we must also commit to creating workplaces that protect their health and safety.
13: A fresh flood plan for Bulleye and Thirroul has been finalised by Wollongong Council. Flood modification works, additional vegetation management and levee construction, as well as updates to emergency management plans forming the updated measures for the nearly 8K squared catchment area. In the wake of the major 2024 flood, Lord Mayor Tanya Browns highlighted the importance of effective flood responses as well as continued investment in long-term flood resilience. Pauline Hanson is facing questions over who paid for parts of her recent trip to the UK, with reports she used party funds to pay for a luxury London hotel before flying to Italy with Gina Rinehart. The Nine papers are basing this on intel from who they say is a party insider, although the source insists she didn't use taxpayer money or dip into cash raised by the party's Fire the Liar campaign. It turns out sugar might be the key to a big brain. Aussie researchers have found natural sugars like those found in fruit and honey have helped to power the growth and evolution of the human brain over thousands of years. But the University of Sydney's Professor Jenny Brand-Miller says we're not talking about processed sugars.
15: Also see nothing wrong with a drizzle of honey, honey on your yogurt, honey on your porridge oats, honey in your salad dressings, because these sugars encourage the consumption of a healthy diet.
13: And smart glasses are now in the sights of the Privacy Commissioner. It comes days after Kmart sold out of an $89 pair of camera glasses, prompting fears about invasion of privacy and misuse. Attorney General Michelle Rowland's written to the Commissioner asking her to give priority consideration to the tech and its privacy implications.
3: Explore smart design and modern living. Marsden's two new display homes are now open at Housing Well Batagarang.
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13: The Cowboys have bounced back from last week's 70-point drubbing by the Chooks, beating the Titans by 30 points to 8 on the Gold Coast. The result keeps North Queensland's finals hopes alive. Coach Todd Payton says he's proud of their response.
16: Yeah, last week was difficult. First 12-15 hours after the game was really tough. But we had to get past it and, yeah, we did that.
13: And Les Kiss has named the Wallabies side that'll face Japan on Saturday. The new coach quickly making his mark, handing Aiden Ross and Miles Amatasero their debuts. Charlie Kale is also tipped to play his first test in 2 years. It's the first time the Wallabies have faced Japan in Osaka.
3: 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Weather.
13: Clear skies right across the Illawarra today, chasing tops of 17 degrees. Fine again tomorrow, 18 the top, expecting some showers on Sunday with tops of 19. Right now it's 7 degrees in Helensburg and 9 in Dapto on Wave 96.5.
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2: Good morning. A clear run on the M1 Mount Ousley. Northbound up to Sydney, there's no delays. Memorial Drive from Bulleye down into North Wollongong, it's all clear on the approach to the Princes Highway. And the Princes Highway running well from Dapto northbound through Kembla Grange and Clear Oak Flats, New Lake Entrance Road at the Albion Park Bypass. It's a big one at Nissan with an unmissable finance rate across the MY26 X-Trail Hybrid and Petrol range. 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That's latest traffic on Wave 96.5. 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
3: Good morning, Saskia Channing here with you. The ABS is warning Australians against misinformation ahead of the census. It's released a statement advising Aussies against online advice influencing people on how to answer the religion question in the national survey. The ABS says posts on social media are suggesting people respond in a way that's inconsistent with the question. Wollongong Lord Mayor Tanya Brown says council is using Homelessness Week to make sure residents facing housing instability know what supports are actually out there.
4: Anyone can have life come at them hard and find themselves in trouble, whether it's with finding housing, family breakdown or health. So making sure that we've got services in place, that people know where they can go to get help is very important.
3: Resources and information can be found through Council's website. Economists claim some Labor MPs have been caught celebrating house price falls. Comments from Tanya Plibersek and Jeremy Laxall are being criticised as exaggerated. House prices fell 0.7% in June, the largest single monthly decline in around 4 years. But AMP Shane Oliver warns a drop in house prices could lead to higher unemployment and hurt the economy. We're being warned we could face a super El Nino. A US meteorologist says it could be the strongest in at least 500 years. The bomb says the El Nino is continuing to strengthen across the Pacific. And more than 1,300 new trees have been planted across the Kiama region as students marked National Tree Day. Kiama High School's Year 7 students rolled up their sleeves at six locations, continuing a tree planting tradition that's been running for 3 decades. Mayor Cameron McDonald praised the students' efforts, saying they're helping leave a lasting environmental legacy.
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3: 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The 19-year-old academy product has already made 13 NRL appearances and is being tipped as one of the club's brightest young prospects.
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3: Clear skies across the Illawarra today, chasing tops of 17 degrees. Tomorrow, a sunny start to your weekend, 18 degrees the top, before some showers on Sunday with tops of 19. Right now, it's 11 degrees in Thirroul and 9 in Lake Illawarra on Wave 96.5.
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9: Hello, happy Friday.
10: Is it? It's day two. We've been left to fend for ourselves because producer Sam's off sick.
9: Hey,
10: how do we cope with life?
9: We're still one of the lucky ones to even have a producer helping our show, okay?
10: I know, which is why we can't cope without her. We have to adult all by ourselves. Help us, someone!
9: Yeah, again, like Lindell was waiting outside the studios here this morning. She was too scared to try and disarm the alarm without any help. So
10: I waited for you in the car.
9: Yeah.
10: I just sat and drank my coffee. I was fine.
9: I was like, mate, you just punch in your code and press off.
10: Yeah, but I haven't seen the new, like, pin code downstairs because I don't have to use it normally.
9: The keypad thingy.
10: Yeah.
9: Yeah.
10: Anyway, whatever. I'm here.
9: Now,
10: I'm alive.
9: Now that you've seen it, are you still intimidated by it or not?
10: No, not now.
9: Okay, good.
10: Just needed you to do it first.

0: Because imagine if I was the person who set off the whole alarm system and then everyone gets the alert saying someone's broken into the radio station. Mm. I don't want to be that person to wake everyone up at 4 o'clock in the morning. I just don't want
1: to
0: do it.
1: Yeah, well, you're probably right to let me do it because my personality, I don't give a shit if it's me or not. Whatever. Cool, send an email. Oh, what, you had to wake up early. So am I. Too bad, so sad.
0: Hey, lots coming up on today's show. I have even bought baked goods in to the radio station because I tried to do something for my child yesterday.
1: Oh.
0: And I just want to prove a point today. Right. And you get to eat some baked goods. Lucky you.
1: Look, if I have to take one for the team again, Lyndall, I'll do it. You know, I'll be the guy that sets off the alarm. I'll be the guy that eats the brownies if I have to.
0: And you're also going to be in my black satin face mask.
1: Okay, I wondered what that third word was going to be then. Black, satin, fill in the blank.
0: That's what I wear to bed.
1: Okay.
0: That's what I wear.
1: That's delightful.
0: Anyway.
1: We've got that coming up, plus plenty more opportunities for
0: focus,
1: you.
0: Focus, mate, focus.
1: Get involved in the show. 4275-1965 is the number. At the end of the show today, we will give someone $200 to spend at West Illawarra. That's certainly enough for a nice night out at one of our fantastic clubs in our region. They're celebrating 70 years. You can join the club for just $5. So get involved. Give us a call, 4275-1965. Next, though, it is all about your daughter again, Lyndall. She's done you dirty. She's been asked to draw a picture of her mother.
0: Yeah.
1: And boy, oh boy.
0: It's a doozy.
1: Oh, yeah. It's quite accurate, probably. Metaphorically, kind of thing.

0: Wave 96.5. Lindell and Crammy, more fun in the morning. 18 away from 6 on your Friday, and it's looking nice weather-wise again. Now, if there's something we know about your 8-year-old daughter, Lindell, it's that she's very blunt. She just simply just says it how it is.
1: Yeah, sometimes there's like zero filter, and I get it. She gets that from me. But yesterday we had open day at her school, right? So her and her two besties sitting together at their tables, and I'm really good friends with their mums as well.
0: Yep.
1: So the three of us are standing one side of the tables and the girls are sitting on the other side of the tables. And mm-hmm. the activity was that you had to draw a caricature of your parent for the open day, right?
0: Brilliant.
1: So yep. they were told to exaggerate things, and us mums are like, oh, make sure you give me big long eyelashes. Can I have nice hair? Can I have this? Oh, I've got a little bald patch there. Can you give me some extra curls? So we're just like having a laugh with the girls, right?
0: Yeah, that's what a caricature is all about, like exaggerating your features, like our yeah. Lindell and Crammy bumper stickers, for instance. It's your big bucky horse teeth that they've decided to exaggerate. Yeah.
1: Yeah. So they had to draw the picture, and then they also had to do some words around it. I'll get to the words in just a second. Uh-huh. You had to give some character traits.
0: Yep.
1: But I'm just going to hand you my phone. Just have a look at the photo that was drawn of me. I didn't know what to say at first in front of everybody. If you zoom in where she's drawn my jeans, I've got great skinny legs. I really appreciate that.
0: But look, some serious
1: pins. In between my legs.
0: What
1: does that look like to you?
0: Well, is she, I think she's misgendered you, mate. Like, what are they? What is that?
1: I actually had to ask her, and her and her friends thought this was just hysterical. I said, are you trying to draw mummy as a boy?
0: Yeah, like, it looks
1: and
0: like
1: she was like,
0: you got a couple of dangleberries.
1: No!
0: You got dangleberries there.
1: Exactly.
0: Yeah, what are
1: two
0: they?
1: Two round dangleberries. So she had said, as you can see how there's like my two stick skinny legs on the either side?
0: What is it? What does she think it is?
1: It's meant to be like the crease, the seam down my jeans. She was trying to draw and has somehow given me dangleberries.
0: I can't unsee it now, is that?
1: Like, I know.
0: I don't doubt you're savvy. I'm sure you had full intention of that being mummy's jeans, but I think it's looks more like where if mummy was a man, that's where she would carry her jeans, G-E-N-E-S. Like, that looks like the boys.
1: A man or a camel toe. I don't know what she's trying to draw, but there was something going on there.
0: Maybe that's what it is.
1: I don't know. I had very loose fitting jeans on yesterday.
0: So
1: the jeans that I wore to work, I don't even know if you noticed. They're like wide leg jeans. Mm. Anyway, they weren't tight.
0: Yep.
1: After that, they got asked to write words down.
0: Yeah.
1: So her two friends are writing loving and kind and beautiful about their mums.
0: Yeah.
1: Not my kid.
0: Mm-hmm.
1: You know what I got? Angry. Tired.
0: Well, yeah.
1: Funny. And then wrote sometimes underneath it.
0: Yeah.
1: Funny sometimes. Weird.
0: Yeah.
1: And spicy.
0: I will say, savvy, you may have misgendered your mum, but you nailed the personality points.
1: Oh, all right.
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4: Well, steady on the M1 Princess Motorway through Unanderra and through the Oak Flats Interchange. There will be roadworks once again today at Albion Park, Tongara Road at Church Street, and the works on the Princess Motorway and the Mount Ousley Interchange. Anyone take Princess Highway through Bulleye Pass, no delays this morning. Luxcrete flooring, new from Clarendon. 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That's the latest traffic on Wave 96.5.
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3: Oh God, my God, how she get at me? 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She move, I move, let her go, I go. 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Ayo. 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Drowning in a separate dance of an ocean. Both

0: Wave 96.5, Lyndall and Cranby, more fun in the morning. A nice day today, 17 degrees, the expected top. It's going to be nice and sunny. Coming up before 6.30, have you ever wondered, sat back and just thought, I wonder where the horniest town in Australia is?
1: Well, no?
0: Well, whether you have or haven't, it doesn't matter because we have the answer for you coming up before 6.30.
1: Also coming up in some viral news, Tones and I has never officially confirmed that her marriage is over.
0: Yeah.
1: But something happened on the socials last night. And her husband are definitely done.
0: Oh.
1: Give you all the details coming up in some viral news.
0: Saskia has the news first, though. 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
11: Good morning, Saskia Channing here with you. Australia's peak workplace health and safety body is calling for stronger protections for aged care workers. It says they're assaulted more often than workers in other occupations, while mental health compensation claims have almost doubled over the past decade. The Australian Institute of Health and Safety Chair Celia Antonovsky says more needs to be done.
12: We ask 456,000 aged care workers to care for older Australians every day. It's time we match that responsibility with a commitment to safer and healthier workplaces.
11: The US is sending more than 2,000 personnel to Western Australia. The Australian reports they'll be deployed to support August submarine works, the federal government insisting the Americans' presence in the state is not a US base on Aussie soil. Wollongong's Lord Mayor is highlighting the free services available to people experiencing housing instability as part of Homelessness Week. Tanya Brown says help is out there through local community and outreach centres and is encouraging residents to get behind those doing it tough.
13: Having compassion and awareness of what people are going through
3: And maybe find out where they can help, you know, the links to send people to. On Council's website, we've got a link of to the organisations that can provide those services.
11: New flood protection measures are on the way for Bulleye and Thirroul, with Wollongong Council adopting an updated flood management plan for the Hewitts Creek catchment. The strategy includes drainage upgrades, vegetation management, levee construction and community education programs aimed at reducing flood risk and improving resilience following the region's major flooding in 2024. And the Attorney General's asked the Privacy Watchdog to investigate those so-called smart glasses that are making headlines after selling out at Kmart. Michelle Rowland is worried they could be used to record people without their knowledge and fears women and kids could be vulnerable to their misuse.
13: Explore smart design and modern living. Marsden's two new display homes are now open at Housing World Batagarang.
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11: The Cowboys have returned to the winners list in the NRL and put last week's record loss to the Chooks behind them, downing the Titans on the Gold Coast last night. North Queensland running out 22-point winners to jump to 7th on the table. Tonight, round 23 continues with the Panthers taking on the Warriors across the ditch and the Roosters and Bulldogs go head-to-head. To the NPL, the Illawarra Stingrays are back on the road this weekend, taking on Manly United at Cromer Park on Sunday afternoon. The Stingrays looking to snap a 5-game winless streak after a tough season that sees them sitting second last on the ladder, while Manly will be out to bounce back after falling short against UNSWFC last week.
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11: Clear skies across the Illawarra today, chasing tops of 17 degrees. Tomorrow, a sunny start to your weekend, 18 degrees the top, before some showers on Sunday with tops of 19. Right now, it's 10 degrees in Bulleye and 9 in Albion Park on Wave 96.5.
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13: Lindell and Crammy are more fun in the morning.
0: Once again, the stats and figures have been calculated and we now know what Australia's sexiest city is. And when I say sexiest, I don't mean like the best looking people. Mm. I mean those that just like to engage in the act and or acts there close by, nearby, whatever.
1: Yep, yep, okay. Yep, yep. They love it, basically.
0: Whether they're on their own or with someone else, they're just into it more than the rest of us here in Australia.
1: I'm sure this is news that we're all desperate to hear, yeah.
0: Well, I want to know where I'm moving to.
1: Up next, though, we'll check all your latest viral news. I'll let you know why TikTok has come under fire this week after everything happened with Perez Hilton.
0: Oh, yeah, of course. That's next here at Wave 96.5.

0: Wave 96.5. It is Lyndall and Crammy. More fun in the morning for your Friday. A top of 17 degrees today. And it is now time to check in for the very first time this morning on what's making news online, what's going viral.
1: I think I'm going viral.
2: It's
1: gonna
2: go viral.
1: Viral.
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1: Totally viral.
4: Lyndall's going viral.
5: We talked a lot yesterday about celebrity blogger Perez Hilton being hospitalised after that disturbing live stream the day prior with several fans calling the police with reports of self-harm. Mm-hmm. Now, his family have released a statement. Not much to it, really. They have asked for privacy, said they're focusing on his well-being, but TikTok have actually come under fire. Mm. A lot of people saying they didn't act fast enough to take the live stream down. So a spokesperson has come out now and said it was a moderator error and there was a delay. There was definitely a delay despite the live stream being flagged within like minutes, seconds of him coming on screen with blood on him and whatever else.
0: Okay.
5: It was flagged. And they didn't pull it down. They did say that they immediately alerted police, though. And obviously, all of it violated their community guidelines. So clips from the live stream were taken down within 90 seconds. They banned his account. And they said the follow-up after that was pretty quick.
0: Yeah.
5: But they didn't take the live stream down instantly.
0: Right. Moderator error is what they're saying. Yeah, that old chestnut, the old... Someone was distracted. It was the work experience kid, whatever.
5: But that's the thing. The minute something like that gets flagged, that needs to be pulled down.
0: Well, yeah. Well, I mean, and at least when it's flagged, whoever's moderating wherever can't be watching everyone's feed. But as soon as something's sort of flagged, they should instantly be shown that and gone, okay, yeah, cool, that's going to come down.
5: And I think multiple people were flagging it straight away.
0: They,
5: and that's
0: admitted,
5: why, like...
0: They've admitted that,
5: Even, like, his fans were calling police. Yes, they're saying they called police as well, but fans were the ones who got the police there really quick. But as we've mentioned, should you ever need help, Lifeline 13 11 14. In some happier news, James Packer has married his fiancée Kylie Lim in a private ceremony on a romantic Italian island.
0: Lovely.
5: They dated a few years ago. I think like 9 years ago they got back together. Yeah. So congrats to the happy couple. This is his third marriage.
0: Sorry if I throw this question at you without any research being done by you. Do we know what number he's at when it comes
5: three.
0: To... Three. This is number three. Okay. I would have thought it was more than that.
5: So. No, because he and Mariah were only engaged. They didn't get married.
0: Okay. Right.
5: Yeah. So this is number three.
0: Three and a half.
5: Kinda.
0: Yeah.
5: Just lastly, Tones and I has never officially confirmed her separation from her husband, Jimmy. But the rumours doing the rounds were that earlier this year, like around March, that they may have separated because they unfollowed each other on social media. She pulled down like an anniversary post for their 2-year wedding anniversary. A few things were kind of being discussed.
0: Not a good look.
5: No, like something's going on here. Well, they're definitely over.
0: Okay.
5: Because he and his new partner announced last night on the socials that they're expecting a baby together.
0: Well, yeah, okay.
5: That's one way to end your marriage.
0: Drop the mic. Big time. Up next, if you've ever wondered what Australia's horniest town is, we're going to reveal all at Wave 96.5.
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6: Heading on the M1 into Sydney, no issues. Moving up through Madden's Plains of Mount Pleasant, Mount Uzi Road, steady up and down the hill. Little slow coming around Russell Vale for Memorial Drive and busy through Coniston in both directions, Spring Hill Road. 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That's the latest traffic on Wave 96.5. 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

0: Wave 96.5, Lyndall and Crammy, more fun in the morning just after 20 past 6. Now, each and every year there seem to be the same studies released. And look, every year I hang out for this one.
1: Do you?
0: Yeah. Look, forget about like what's the biggest song of the year, what's been the most popular item, what's been the most biggest food trend, TikTok viral thing, whatever. I don't care about that. I just always want to know every single year, what is Australia's horniest city?
1: All right, Creepo. This is done by Love Honey every single year, the adult website. If you've never heard of Love Honey, it's a great website if you want to check it out.
0: Is this a customer review?
1: Each and every year they do their sex map report. So basically they take all of the information that they have received from their website, people who are buying the most wellness items. Mm-hmm. Let's call them wellness items from their website.
0: Whether to use just with themselves on their own or with their partners.
1: Yeah, so they kind of work it out like per capita and who is spending the most amount of money and who's buying what and all that stuff. And so this year, again, they have crowned the sexiest postcode in Australia.
0: Yes.
1: It is not us.
0: No. I'm very disappointed. Like, I feel like I'm horny enough to lift our average. And, you know, Lyndall, you've got all those novels and apparently you've ventured to Love Honey a couple of times.
1: No, I just know of people who have been on the website.
0: So I will say I am disappointed. Not only that we here in the Illawarra missed out, but our entire state missed out. Like, New South Wales doesn't even get a look in. We're heading up north to find the most horniest city. And it's in Queensland.
1: Yeah.
0: Drum roll, please.
1: Tiny little suburb just outside of Ipswich called Ripley.
0: Yeah. Never heard of it.
1: Neither.
0: But Love Honey certainly has. Gee, they're sending some packages there.
1: Mm.
0: Now, look, we thought we'd do our own research. I mean, they've done theirs. They've crunched the numbers. But are they really that randy in Ripley, Queensland? So, I mean, at this time of the morning, there's only a certain few kind of businesses and establishments open. You know, bakeries, petrol stations, cafes, that kind of thing.
1: I just want to suss out the vibe, do a vibe check.
0: Yeah, so we made a few calls to some places in Ripley, Queensland, just to see how randy they really are up there in Queensland.
2: Ripley?
0: Yeah, hi. My name's Ryan. Who am I speaking to?
2: Who's this?
0: Ryan is my name.
2: How can I help you?
0: Yeah, what's your name?
2: Von.
0: How are you going?
2: Yeah.
0: I'm just calling from a radio station down in Wollongong, New South Wales. How are you?
2: Okay, what can I do for you?
0: Oh, okay. You don't sound like you want to chat.
2: We're really busy here. I'm sorry.
0: Okay. All right. Thanks. All right. Bye, Vaughn. Doesn't sound like she got any.
1: Sounds like Vaughn needs to go on lovehoney.com.
3: Ripley South, Nick speaking.
0: G'day, Nick. It's Lyndall and Crammy. We're calling from a radio station down in New South Wales. How are you?
3: I'm good, thank you.
0: We're just calling just anywhere that's open in Ripley at the moment, and that's you. Just, I don't know whether you've heard, today you've been announced as the horniest city in Australia. Like, true fact.
3: Fantastic.
1: We just wanted to say congratulations.
0: Yeah.
1: We're a bit jealous, to be honest.
3: Okay, fair enough.
0: How are you feeling today, Nick?
3: I'm tired. I've been up since 2 a.m.
0: Right.
1: It's worse than our hours, Nick.
0: Yeah, that is not good.
1: Is Ripley a big town, Nick? Or is it small?
3: It's getting bigger.
1: Oh, okay. Well,
0: no doubt it is with what's going on.
1: Everyone wants to live there by the sound of it.
0: Mate, you should be moving there, Lyndall. Nick, have you got a partner at home?
3: No, I don't.
0: Oh, okay. We'll let you go, Nick. You seem a bit distracted.
3: Yeah, I am.
1: Have a great day, Nick.
3: Yep, thank you. Bye.
0: We need to introduce Nick to Vaughn.
1: Ripley sounds like a riveting place to live, doesn't it?
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0: Wave 96.5, Lindell and Crammy. More fun in the morning. Safe to say we won't be travelling to Ripley, Queensland anytime soon. I mean, apparently they're Randy. I know, as long as they're having a good time, that's all that matters.
1: Well, maybe they're bored, to be honest, and that's why they're going and spending so much money on lovehoney.com. That makes a bit more sense, doesn't it?
0: They did sound quite bored, yeah. The news is coming up in a couple of seconds, and then, of course, we are here. We're at Friday, end of the week, and again this weekend there's so much going on around town. So we've got 6.5, Lindell and Crammy, more fun in the morning. Safe to say we won't be travelling to Ripley, Queensland anytime soon.

0: Why can't I put your intelligence to the test?
1: Because I feel like I would know the answers to these things.
0: Okay.
1: Yeah. I think some of them you'll know, others you won't.
0: Okay, so your mission again this morning is to embarrass me.
1: Oh.
0: To look superior.
1: You successfully do that to me on a daily basis. Thank you very much.
0: That is true. Saskia's got the news first.
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11: Good morning, Saskia Channing here with you. Pauline Hanson's facing questions over who paid for parts of her recent trip to the UK amid reports she used party funds to pay for a luxury London hotel before flying to Italy with Gina Rinehart. The Nine papers are basing this on intel from who they say is a party insider, although the source insists she didn't use taxpayer money or dip into cash raised by the party's Fire the Liar campaign. The Attorney General's asked the privacy watchdog to investigate those so-called smart glasses that are making headlines after selling out at Kmart. Michelle Rowland is worried they could be used to record people without their knowledge and fears women and children could be vulnerable to their misuse. The Australian Institute of Health and Safety says serious mental health compensation claims have almost doubled over the past decade. It found aged care workers are being assaulted on the job at more than six times the rate of other occupations. Shell Harbour City Council secured $150,000 to help make local town centres feel safer after dark. The state cash will be used to develop a lighting strategy aimed at improving safety and accessibility for women, girls and gender diverse people. Residents will also be invited to help identify areas for future upgrades. Aussie researchers have found natural sugars like those found in honey and fruit have helped human brains

0: to evolve and grow. The University of Sydney's Professor Jenny Brand Miller says until now it was thought human brain growth over thousands of years was linked to eating meat.
1: That we needed protein and that came from meat, that our brain was being pushed to become bigger by the coordination needed for hunting animals, the cooperation that was needed.
0: And Europe continues to swelter through another heat wave. Some Italian cities have been placed on the highest health alert, while a village in Austria reached a record 41 degrees.
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0: Another homegrown dragon is staying put. Rising forward, Jacob Halangahu signing a contract extension, keeping him in the Red V through to 2029. The 19-year-old joins a growing list of juniors committing long-term and is the fourth in just the past week, alongside Couchman twins Ryan and Toby and Loco Pacifici Tonga. And Hannah Dodd is continuing a stellar 2026 wheelchair basketball season. The Wollongong Rollerhawks star is back from Glasgow with a Commonwealth Games bronze, now named as one of 12 selected to don the green and gold for the Gliders in the upcoming World Championships in Canada.
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0: Clear skies across the Illawarra today, chasing tops of 17 degrees. Tomorrow, a sunny start to your weekend, 18 degrees the top. Showers on Sunday with tops of 19. Right now, it's 10 degrees in Coromel and 9 in Shell Harbour on Wave 96.5.
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5: As you just heard there with Saskia, the weather forecast for the weekend looking good, okay enough. I mean, there is that slight chance of some showers on Sunday, but don't let that dampen your spirits. Get out and amongst all the events that are on this weekend and we'll fill your weekend. And,
6: do you hear yourself sometimes?
5: I do. And I think, God, I'm doing well for my age.
7: Oh, I'm an old school radio announcer. Look at me. Yeah. Linking the weather to my words.
5: Hey, if you hadn't pulled the face... No one would have even noticed that I mentioned showers and said, don't let that dampen your spirit. People, like, that's just...
7: Yes, they would have.
5: Anyway, whatever. Some stuff's happening around town. I'll tell you about it. I could just say it like that and be like, oh, come on, mate. You can do better than that.
6: Up next, though, I am putting you to the test. Mm. I feel like you might actually pass this one because you are a highly intelligent man. Oh, yes, I said that out loud. Did you record that?
5: Damn it, no.
6: Always roll tape, mate. Always roll tape.
5: Yep, okay.
6: No, I am putting you to the test, but I think you're actually going to do okay. Those of you listening in the car, you might not do so well.
5: Oh, so you're saying that I'm smarter than those listening?
6: No, not everybody.
5: Way to talk down to our listeners.
6: Apparently a lot of people will struggle with what I'm about to put you to the test with.
5: Lucky I wasn't recording.

0: Wave 96.5, Lyndall and Crammy, more fun in the morning. It's top of around 17 degrees today. It's going to be nice and sunny.
1: Now, before you come at me for my previous comments, I am not in any way, shape or form implying that anyone listening this morning is a dum-dum. But national, I should say, literacy figures have come out saying that 44% of Aussies, adult Aussies, are reading at a year 10 level or below
0: okay? That is quite concerning, really.
1: So these are just stats. I'm not saying that everyone's going to struggle with my test that I'm about to put you through.
0: Okay.
1: But registrations for the Prime Minister's Spelling Bee have officially opened at the moment, which is why we're talking about spelling words this morning.
0: Okay. Well, I mean, it's not the worst thing in my repertoire, spelling.
1: No, you're actually pretty good at it. And look, I'll be the first to admit when it comes to maths, I'm a complete dum-dum.
0: Yeah.
1: But you're actually really good at it, which is why you're my go-to person with the maths questions.
0: Okay, but we're not doing maths this morning.
1: No, we're doing English, which I'm good at. But look, the latest NAPLAN results have come in over the last couple of weeks.
0: Yes.
1: And a lot of Aussie kids in years three to eight are kind of struggling a little bit with reading and writing skills at the moment. So that's why they're saying adults, the flow-on effect, are we using, you know, autocorrect too much? Is AI kind of just fixing everything for us? And we're getting to this point where the kids and then us as adults are relying too heavily on computers and everything to be able to spell for us. So I am going to put you to the test this morning with a couple of words, and these are a few that are going to be in the Prime Minister's Spelling Bee, okay? So primary school kids can apparently spell these words.
0: Right.
1: Let's see how you go.
0: Yeah.
1: First one.
0: Yes.
1: You got a pen and paper up there?
0: Oh, mate, I'm ready.
1: Okay. Connoisseur.
0: Oh, okay. I'll be honest. The only reason I maybe know how to spell this word is because of the ice cream brand.
1: Okay. Go for it.
0: I love their cookies and cream.
1: Do you want to write it? See, I find like I can't spell properly unless I write it down.
0: It's a C-O-N-N-I-S-E-U-R. I'd be close if not thereabouts.
1: Say it again for me.
0: C-O-N-N-I. Oh, maybe it's a double S here. Connoisseur, it's French. Connoisseur, and I'm going C-O-N-N-I-S-E-U-R. I'm just going to stick with that.
1: Wrong.
0: Oh, damn.
1: C-O-N-N-O-I.
0: Oh.
1: Double S.
0: Yeah, the S.
1: E-U-R.
0: Yeah, right. Okay. Way more letters than I thought.
1: Pediatrician.
0: Oh, okay. This is one of those hard ones, but I've had a couple of kids. It's got that weird spelling at the start. It's like a P, I want to say P-A-E. P-A-E, P-D-D, is it another E? No, pediatrician, hang on a sec, I'm writing it down. I'm going P-A-E-D-I-A-T-R-I-C-I-A-N.
1: Okay, this is a trick question because people do spell it P-A-E as in pediatrics.
0: Yeah.
1: But then it's also P-E-D.
0: Right, so what am I wrong?
1: So I'm going to tell you that you're not wrong.
0: No.
1: Okay? Because I will take either.
0: But I'm not right. Is that what you're saying?
1: No, well, see, I have always spelled it P-A-E as in pediatrics as well.
0: Yeah.
1: But then if you look up pediatrician, it's P-E-D. So I will take either. Okay?
0: Mental note, never use that word at my trivia Wednesday nights at the Illawarra Hotel because there will be disputes. Okay.
1: Okay, here's one that absolutely drives me insane. Spelled definitely.
0: It starts with a D. D-E-F-I-N-I-T-E-L-Y.
1: Oh, thank God. Do you know what absolutely kills me? When someone writes defiantly, it's not defiant. Just write the word definite.
0: Yeah.
1: That's how you do it. It makes it easy for yourself. Write definite.
0: Welcome to year three spelling with Lyndall.
1: And then L-Y on the end.
0: With Lyndall this morning.
1: Yeah, but it's not defiant.
0: Yeah, okay.
1: Write defiantly, but no.
0: Okay, well, this is why you never became a teacher with your degree, because you can't yell at the year three kids.
1: That's why I never, with my English degree, was not going to teach primary. I was going to teach high school.
0: Oh, right.
1: Okay?
0: Well, trust me.
1: Because they're tougher.
0: I'm married to one. You still can't yell at them.
1: Diarrhea.
0: Oh, no, yucky. No, you, like, these are hard. How old are these kids spelling these words?
1: No, primary school.
0: D-I-A. I think it's a double R-O-H, diarrhea. It's got a weird ending. Diarrhea, D-I-A, double R-O-H-E-A.
1: You're close. You have the O and the H backwards. It's dia. Oh, yeah. D-I-A, double R-H-O-E-A.
0: All right.
1: Two easy ones. Harass.
0: H-A. Now you've said easy. I'm second guessing myself. H-A-R-R-S.
1: Wrong.
0: Damn it.
1: One R. H-A-R-A-S.
0: Yep, quick.
1: Necessary.
0: These are easy. N-E. See, now I'm second guessing all the doubles. N-E-C-C-E-S-S-A-R-Y.
1: Wrong.
0: What?
1: N-E-C-E-S-S-A-R-Y.
0: I give up. And I maintain that Mount Brown Primary School and Dapto High School are good schools and gave me a good education.
1: I just Googled pediatrician again. They're saying it's P-E, but then others have got P-A.
0: Okay.
1: Why? Why does Google do this to you?
0: Do you understand this show is for people,
1: educational.
0: For people listening, not just for you to just point out how stupid I am now?
1: No, it's not for that. It's just that, you know, these are hard words.
0: Yeah, well,
1: and we as adult humans in Australia...
0: Whatever.
1: Need to do better.
0: 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Doesn't matter.
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4: Traffic for the M1 steady, heading up through Dapto, making your way towards the bottom of Mount Pleasant, Mount Uzi Road, 13 minutes. Into the Oak Flats interchange, no delays both ways. Traffic Albion Park at the intersection Tongara Road, Terry Street, slow both ways. 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That's the latest traffic on Wave 96.5. 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

0: 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It is Lyndall and Cram. Your thanks to Gateway Automotive on your Friday morning. And if we do this quickly, it means we can squeeze in some Backstreet Boys before we let Saskia take over with the news at 7 o'clock. So let's just quickly get into it. Let's find what's going on this weekend.
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0: Also coming up, don't forget, after 7 o'clock, your chance to win that trip to Vegas thanks to Club Windang. 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
0: Also tomorrow night, downstairs at the Builders Club, it is a very funny stand-up show from Daniel Connell. He is the winner of the 2025 Melbourne International Comedy Festival, so go and check him out tomorrow night at the Builders Club.
2: Then on Sunday, the Tramway Family Fun Day is happening at the Illawarra Light Railway Museum between 10 and 2, so heaps of heritage trains and family activities. 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
0: You can do that on Sunday morning. And then for the rest of Sunday, Bulleye Village Market is on as usual with over 90 stalls. 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Everybody.

0: Wave 96.5, Lindell and Crammy, more fun in the morning. We just mentioned all those events happening around town. There's a couple of great comedy shows, Ursula Carlson and Daniel Connell. There's another very funny man headed to the Illawarra in a matter of weeks. That is the very funny man, Lawrence Mooney, and he's joining us on the show just after 7 o'clock.
1: Yeah, also on the way, another chance to steal someone's standby. We are giving you that trip to Las Vegas, so we'll call out another name just after the 7 o'clock news.
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12: Good morning, Saskia Channing here with you. The Shadow Treasurer has accused Pauline Hanson of betraying the people she represents amid reports the One Nation leader used party funds to pay for a luxury hotel during her recent visit to London. Tim Wilson's told Nine it doesn't pass the pub test.
13: We have people who donate to her party from their limited savings. They're struggling to get ahead, and now we find it's going towards Dolce & Gabbana fashion shows, luxury hotel stays in London. I'm starting to see images of global elite.
12: As National Homelessness Week continues, Wollongong Council says it's committed to helping residents doing it tough amid the ongoing housing crisis. Lord Mayor Tanya Brown says supporting people experiencing housing instability remains a key priority.
14: I just want to reiterate the message that all humans deserve respect, dignity and care. And Wollongong Council is working with organisations like the Homeless Hub to make sure that we're doing all we can to help those in our community who are affected.
12: The ABS is warning Australians against misinformation ahead of the census. It's released a statement advising Aussies against online advice influencing people on how to answer the religion question in the national survey. The ABS says posts on social media are suggesting people respond in a way that's inconsistent with the question. Taking a quick look overseas, Donald Trump's hosed down reports he's told MAGA donors to get behind JD Vance ahead of the 2028 presidential election.
15: I think he's great. But we're way too early to even be thinking about that.
12: Back home now, Kiama High School students have dug deep for the environment, planting 1,340 native trees as part of National Tree Day. The Year 7 students spread out across 6 sites from Bombo Headland to Minamara Rainforest, continuing a 30-year tradition. And it seems sardines are in short supply across the country, with customers complaining they've sold out at a number of supermarkets.
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12: Indigenous round will see Dharawal rivals go head-to-head in a local derby on Sunday. The Dragons and Sharks facing off on the turf of the Bidjigal people at Kogra. Forward Loco Pasifiki Tonga is keen to learn from the in-form Cronulla outfit.
1: Yeah, they're a good team, good forward pack. You know, got Adam Fanua Blake, he made Origin, and you know, he's a great forward. One of the people I look up to as well.
12: And another tough test for the Illawarra Stingrays this Sunday with a trip to Sydney to face Manly United. The Stingrays have managed just 3 wins this NPL season, while a 6th place Manly's shown stacks of promise throughout the campaign and is coming off a draw with competition heavyweights UNSW last weekend.
2: 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Weather.
12: Clear skies across the Illawarra today, chasing tops of 17 degrees. Tomorrow, a sunny start to the weekend, 18 degrees the top. Some showers on Sunday with tops of 19. Right now, it's 10 degrees in Ferrymeadow and in Gerringong on Wave 96.5.
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2: And Crammy.
19: I'll delegate the work. You know I'm going to delegate.
16: Yeah. Wake me up!
20: Now, while Saskia was doing the news there, I'll be honest, I was scrolling social media, just checking in on how our posts have been going, etc. Our video went up yesterday from those floating saunas. We've been talking a lot about our experience down there at the Shell Cove Marina early this week. And the video went up yesterday that was, you know, you and I riffing about, you know, how it kind of would have looked at people that we were a couple.
21: Oh, yeah, it was a bit sus.
20: Yes. And there's a comment I've just read from Greg Wedge, his name is, and I have no idea what it means, but it just says, "Lol, change feet, Crammy."
21: Change feet?
20: Yeah, I don't know what that means.
21: What?
20: Greg, get in contact with us, please.
21: Change feet?
20: Yeah, I need
21: Is it a typo?
20: No, I don't think so. Maybe.
21: Are your feet in the video or is it a studio video?
20: No, it's like we're down there. Maybe it's to do with my feet. Anyway, whatever, Greg. 4275-1965, the number, Greg. I need to know what you're going on about.
21: Weird.
20: Otherwise, I'm not going to be able to sleep at night. What's wrong with me? What's happened to my feet? What's like...
21: Don't troll us on the socials without explaining yourself.
20: Yeah, you've given me a complex, Greg Wedge. Now, though, it is time to try and get someone secured on the standby list for a trip to Las Vegas.
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21: 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It goes for 2 days, 18th and 19th of September. And everyone's performing at this one. Benson Boone and Cardi B and the Goo Goo Dolls and Major Lazer and Muse and Snoop Dogg, Zara Larsson, BTS, just to name a few.
20: Yeah, festival goes over 2 days. You're there for 5 nights. And boy, oh boy, if anyone knows what a 5-night experience in Vegas is like, it's Lyndall and I.
21: It's a lot.
20: Yeah.
21: You have to pace yourself.
20: Yeah, you'll be right.
21: One of us did pace ourselves. The other did not.
20: You can sleep on the flight on the way home. It's fine. Now, look, if you've registered, we are about to call out a name that has registered at wavefm.com.au. That person has 30 minutes to call back to secure their spot on the standby list. If they do not call, though, the timer runs out. You then can call 4275-1965 and steal their spot on the standby list.
21: Yeah, this morning we are looking for Megan Roots from Kiama Heights. Megan, clock is ticking. Mm-hmm. Call us, 4275-1965.
20: Yeah, if she doesn't, you just heard what you need to do. Hang out, wait out. Hope she doesn't, and then you can call to steal her spot on the standby list. It is all thanks to Club Windang, live and loving it. It's an all-expenses-paid trip for you and a friend to Las Vegas, valued at up to $20,000. Okay.

0: Wave 96.5, Lyndall and Crammy, more fun in the morning. We're still waiting for Megan Roots of Kymer Heights to give us a call on 4275 1965 to secure her spot on the standby list for that amazing trip to Las Vegas. But we are so blessed. Over the next coming days and weeks, we have so many great comedians headed to the Illawarra. And on the 21st of August at the IPAC, you can see this man, a very hilarious guy, Lawrence Mooney, joining us this morning here at Wave 96.5. Good morning, Lawrence.
1: Hello to everyone in the gong. I'm looking forward to getting down there, and I heard your story on the floating sauna. Because it's just not enough to be sweating to the point of passing out. Let's throw in a bit of motion sickness as well. But yeah, it's the sauna is now the new life-saving device, isn't it? It's going to add years to your life.
2: Apparently so, yes.
0: Yeah, apparently.
1: Yeah. Now it's 3 cups of coffee plus a day as well. All the things that make you want to live longer, it's like, how long's long enough, do you reckon?
2: Well, how long is long enough? What do you want to live till?
1: Look, if I'm kind of like, I've got my marbles. That's the most important thing. I'm 60 now and I can feel the aches and pains constantly. Some mornings you wake up and you're injured. You went to bed okay and you just wake up and you go, I have done a knee.
2: Yes.
1: So I can't imagine that getting much better, you know. Yeah. So listen, I'll say 63.
2: It's not far. I've said to Crammy a few times that even at night now, I used to be able to sleep on my back or on one side without even moving the whole night. Mm. But now I feel like I have to turn constantly like a rotisserie chicken because otherwise I wake up and I can't even move.
1: Yeah, well, that is the thing. You've got to move. Otherwise, you know, you get bed sores or something. I don't know what it is. Yeah. But the cramping too in the middle of the night. Oh my God.
2: Magnesium.
0: The pickle juice.
1: Everyone's saying, oh, magnesium or pickle juice. You guys are across it, aren't you?
0: We're meant to be speaking to Lawrence Mooney about a comedy show. We're like talking about how old we are.
1: I'm very happy to talk about wellness.
0: Mate, the show's called The Full Moon Party. When was the last time you were in Thailand for a full moon party, Lawrence?
1: I was in Thailand in June, but I was not there for a full moon party. But the full moon party, of course, brings together all the characters that have become very popular on the front bar. So there's Jean Le Camembert, the chef de mission to the French Olympic team. Dr. Tyler Wall, speaking of wellness, namaste. The AFL's mindset coach. Of course, Malcolm Turnbull will be there, guys.
2: Yeah, love him.
1: And the great thing about Malcolm is he's the one prime minister who's refused to go away. The others go on and get on with their lives. But Malcolm, I'm here if you need. I've got an opinion on most things. The other day I wrote about riding on public transport just to let everyone know that I am a man of the people. Riding, and of course, Port Adelaide, for those of you who are AFL fans out there, Port Adelaide's number one supporter, Gavin Muntbury. But I have to hasten to add in NRL territory that it's not an AFL show. Any references to sport are kind of universally about, you know, that obsession and that feeling you have for your club.
2: I feel like I'm sitting opposite one of those people at a sporting match. You completely changed.
0: A menace.
1: Right, okay. So you guys don't barrack for the same side because he barracked for your side? You'd love it.
2: No, well, even at State of Origin games, we'll both sit and go for New South Wales and he just turns into this obnoxious, I can't even describe it.
1: There's something about the footy that is emotional blotting paper too. You are taking to that ground something that you need to unload.
0: Yes.
1: That is either from your childhood,
2: is that what
1: your
2: it is?
1: Deep dark psyche.
0: Projecting all my insecurities.
1: You're weak. Yeah, that's right. It's like, or, you know, on the other side of it, you're projecting, you know, what you love about life and yourself that you can't actually, is inadmissible in polite company. And that's the thing about the footy, you know, go for it. Yell.
2: Don't encourage
1: yell
2: him.
1: Yell your lungs out.
0: You leave me alone, Lyndall. It's my safe space. Don't rein me in.
2: Also, I need to hold space for you, don't
1: I? Yeah, Lyndall, I've got a backing on this one. You've got to let him off the chain of the footy. You've got to let him.
0: Yes.
1: Run, Forrest, run.
0: Thanks, Lawrence. I appreciate it, mate. Very funny, man. Lawrence Mooney, he's back at the IPAC the 21st of August for his full moon party show. LawrenceMooney.com is where you go to get all the details and tickets. You were hilarious last time I saw you here in the Illawarra, mate. I'm very much looking forward to seeing you again. Lawrence Mooney, thanks for joining us at Wave 96.5. Thanks.
1: No worries. Only thousands of tickets left.
0: Getting quick.
1: Be quick.
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4: Wave 96.5, first with the Illawarra's traffic. Taking the M1 this morning, no issues from Fig Tree to Kanahooka. A little slow, Albion Park, Tungara Road, Terry Street. Memorial Drive building up coming through Russell Vale. Around Wollongong Central, Crown Street and Kira Street is underpaced. 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That's the latest traffic on Wave 96.5. 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

0: 96.5. Lindell and Crammy, more fun in the morning just after 20 past 7. And the timer has continued to tick away in the background, of course. Here again in 2026 at Wave 96.5, we are giving you the chance to win an all-expenses-paid trip to Las Vegas.
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3: 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That's what's up for grabs. And this morning we've been looking for Megan Roots in Kiama Heights. Good morning, Megan.
4: Good morning. How are you guys?
0: We're great. All the better for hearing from you, Megan.
4: Yeah, I know. I'm stoked. I was actually, today is my day off with my son.
3: Yeah.
4: And I was actually asleep and one of the guys from work rang me. So lucky I answered and lucky he rang me.
0: Okay. Well, and so what, normally you would be at work and listening to the radio while you're there? Is that the case?
4: Yeah. Normally I start really early. So yeah, I'd be listening, but not on a Friday. So
0: okay.
4: Yeah, lucky he rang me.
0: Okay. Well, tell us, where do you work?
4: I work in BlueScope for Jamfree. So yeah, coal mining.
0: Okay.
4: At their washery there.
0: Right. Well, shout out to all the crew that you work with this morning.
3: Hello,
0: they're obviously still listening and gave you the heads up. Cheers, guys.
3: And who's your colleague that rang you?
4: His name's Steve Hazeltine.
3: Steve is going to want to be your plus one if you actually win this on the 29th of August.
4: I don't know if my husband will be too happy about that.
0: It's just a couple of colleagues going to Las Vegas. There's nothing awkward about it. Trust Lindell and I, mate, if we can speak to that. It's fine.
4: Yeah, it's great. Thanks, guys.
0: No worries.
3: You'll have to fight your husband for it, I'm sure. Have you guys ever been to Vegas?
4: We went for our honeymoon before we had kids. So
0: okay.
4: It's been a very long time. Our eldest is like, nearly eight. So it's been a long time since we've actually been on a holiday.
3: Oh, okay.
0: It was that long ago, obviously. Like, what year did you get married?
4: 2018.
0: Wow, okay, so yeah.
3: Oh, you could renew your vows in a chapel.
0: That'd be cute.
3: So cute.
0: Elvis?
4: We're not very romantic people.
0: Well, neither's
3: renewing your vows in front of Elvis.
0: You'll be right, mate.
4: True. Awesome.
0: Well, good on you, Megan. Thanks for listening, if not today, but most other days anyway. But thanks to your colleagues for listening again and giving you the heads up. You have secured your spot on the standby list for this all-expenses-paid trip to Las Vegas, valued at up to $20,000. We draw it on the 29th of August. It could be you getting that call. Good luck, Megan.
4: Thanks, guys. Fingers crossed.
0: Your next chance to secure your spot in the standby list happens at 11 a.m. You've got to be registered first, though, at wavefm.com.au. You can steal someone's spot, though, if they don't call. Had Megan not called within 30 minutes, that's where you can jump in and steal her standby here at Wave 96.5. We're doing it all thanks to Club Windang, live and loving it. It's the place to be. I could go and

0: Wave 96.5. Lyndall and Crammy, more fun in the morning. The news coming up, as well as another senseless survey from the old fella, Brian, who's been, well, using one of our desks and cubicles here, kind of like a, what do they call it, like a hot desk? Or hot desking here, just paying us a bit of cash on the side. I don't know whether they're meant to say that on
1: that. I don't know that we were meant to say that, no.
0: Right, okay. Anyway, he's been, whatever, using a desk here to make some calls, some senseless survey calls.
1: Yeah, we'll get to one of those after 7:30. Also, I tried to take the easy way out of mum life yesterday.
0: Yeah.
1: Tried to cheat my way out of it, but I've been caught out.
0: Of course.
1: So I want to put you to the test. My daughter has called me out on something, but I don't think everyone would call me out on it. So I want to test you to see if you know the difference between something, all right?
0: Okay. I feel like it would be smart of me to fail this test. The news is next here at Wave 96.5.
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7: Good morning, Saskia Channing here with you. The State Coalition is vowing to restore the voice of communities when it comes to the way that homes are delivered. Under a Liberal Nationals government, councils would be permitted to ditch planning rules which allow for six-storey apartment buildings near town centres and transport hubs if they came up with alternate plans. Opposition leader Kelly Sloan claims the government's current policy is a rigid, one-size-fits-all approach that isn't delivering the homes it promised.
8: The biggest complaint we hear from communities is they've lost their say, that there are often better ways to deliver housing in their communities and better locations, but the government isn't always listening.
7: Wollongong Council signed off on a new blueprint to tackle flooding in Bulleye and Thirroul. The updated plan covers the Hewitts Creek catchment and identifies priority works, including drainage improvements, flood mitigation projects and emergency planning updates. The goal is to better protect homes, businesses and communities from future flood events. MP travel allowances are making headlines again following revelations politicians from both sides used taxpayer funds to fly their families to Canberra during budget week. But Shadow Treasurer Tim Wilson's told Nine that's okay if they're following the rules.
9: Do I think that the public will accept it? Probably not. But the reality is it's part of their terms and conditions work, like everyone has terms and conditions at work.
7: The federal government is yet to receive amendments to its gambling reforms ahead of Parliament resuming next week. Negotiations continue between the Coalition and Greens despite a Senate gridlock. It comes as more Labor MPs call for the reforms to be strengthened. The draft legislation includes restricting ads on TV to 3 per hour between 6 a.m. and 8:30 p.m. And a brighter future could be on the way for Shell Harbour's public spaces. Councils landed $150,000 in state funding to investigate lighting improvements around transport hubs and other key areas. The project is designed to make public spaces safer and more welcoming, with community feedback set to help shape where upgrades happen.
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7: Hannah Dodd's remarkable year just keeps getting better. Fresh off helping Australia claim Commonwealth Games bronze in Glasgow, the Wollongong Rollerhawks star has now earned selection in the Australian gliders squad for next month's Wheelchair Basketball World Championships in Canada. And the Dragons have locked in another piece of their future with teenage forward Jacob Halangahu extending his deal until the end of 2029. The 19-year-old academy product has already made 13 NRL appearances and is being tipped as one of the club's brightest young prospects.
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7: Clear skies across the Illawarra today, chasing tops of 17 degrees. Tomorrow, a sunny start to the weekend, 18 degrees the top. Some showers on Sunday with tops of 19. Right now, it's 11 degrees in Fig Tree and 10 in Oak Flats on Wave 96.5.

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1: Okay, so Lindell's brought something into work today from which I assume would be your bedside table, your top drawer on your bedside table.
2: Yeah.
1: Yep. What's that for?
2: It's to put you to the test. You're going to do a challenge.
1: Okay.
2: Yeah. I tried to bluff my way through something yesterday in mum life. I got called out by my child.
1: Okay.
2: So I put her to the test and I'm going to put you to the same test.
1: Okay.
2: It's coming up shortly.
1: It's a blindfold too. Just
2: relax.
1: Yeah.
2: It's just a satin blindfold.
1: Yeah.
2: There's nothing weird about it.
1: Well, it's satin.
2: Because it's comfy. It's my travel one. Look how padded it is around the eyeball part. It means that my lashes don't get damaged on a plane.
1: It does look very comfortable, I will say that. I'm quite scared and nervous, though.
2: No, you shouldn't be nervous about the challenge. You'll actually enjoy the challenge. Well, you just got to come up with the right answer.
1: It involves some baked goods, so I'm not so angry about that.
2: Yep.
1: Next, though, Brian, the old guy, has been hot desking here at Wave 96.5 to conduct some of his senseless surveys with, of course, our census survey taking place next week. He's doing his own phone calls and asking some very interesting questions. And apparently one next doesn't quite go to plan. He's giving me the heads up. So
2: really?
1: We'll do that next here at Wave 96.5.
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0: 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It's 20 to 8, 17 the top today, a nice and sunny day for your Friday. Lindell, as a mother, tried to take a shortcut yesterday, but was essentially immediately called out by her 8-year-old daughter, and I assume I'm going to be put to the test with the same shortcut.
1: Yep.
0: To see whether I can call you out on your BS as well.
1: Mm-hmm.
0: Coming up before 8 o'clock.
1: Before we get to that, though, our old mate Brian has been back in the building, hotspotting his desk in the back corner of the sales office. And obviously, our census is coming up next Tuesday night. Don't forget, you do have to do it because you're going to get fined every day if you don't fill it out. I'm really going to miss Brian, though, after he leaves, because he comes each and every time we have a census and does his senseless surveys from his desk here. And what happens after next Tuesday? We don't get to see Brian again for another couple of years.
0: I think normally the senseless surveys and even the census, they go on for a bit after that because they follow up with phone calls and other questions and stuff.
1: We'll still see him for another couple of weeks at least?
0: I think he's got a few, yeah.
1: Not ready to say goodbye.
0: He's got a certain quota to hit, you know?
1: Oh, okay. All right. Maybe we can employ him like later for something else. Bring him back?
0: Put him on the Roadrunners.
1: Roadrunners.
0: He would be good.
1: But look, he does do his phone calls from here in the building and we are allowed to record those calls, but they don't always go to plan when he does his senseless surveys.
0: No.
2: Hello.
3: Yes, hello. It's Brian calling from the Australian Senseless Bureau. Who am I speaking to?
2: What do you need?
3: I just need to ask you a few questions. If you're willing to answer them for me, mate, it'll just take a couple of seconds of your time again. Just a randomised phone call, your number chosen at random, and I'll just rattle through a couple of questions. You can hang up whenever you feel like you've...
2: Yeah, look, bad timing. Thanks anyway.
3: Can I just ask you one question? Can I just get one in, if that's okay?
2: Yep.
3: Are you there? Okay, cool.
2: Yeah.
3: Well, there's just a lot of talk around at the moment about Australia possibly becoming a republic, and others are saying maybe going the other way and anointing a royal family here in Australia. If we were, who do you think we should make king or queen?
2: No one. Leave it as it is.
3: Leave it as is. Okay. The next one. What do you think chickens think we taste like?
2: Mate, I've got to really go, but thanks anyway.
3: What?
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6: Traffic on the M1 heading into Sydney. Madden's Plains all steady and no issues coming through Appin for Appin Road in Cataract. 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That's latest traffic on Wave 96.5. 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
1: Wave 96.5, Lyndall and Crammy, more fun in the morning, 10 minutes away from 8. The blindfold is here. There's a plate with a tissue on top of it, and I'm about to undertake a bit of a taste test, MasterChef styles, apparently.
2: Yeah, you are. So I had said to my daughter Savannah during the week that I'll make some brownies for her to take to school on Friday. She could share some with some of her friends at school for recess and lunch, right?
1: Yeah. Yes, yes.
2: And then I got to yesterday and I was like, I don't have time for this. Mm-hmm. I can't be bothered baking it.
1: Yep.
2: I'm not doing it. So I went to Woolies and I just bought some brownies and I chopped them up, ready to go.
1: Okay, like ready-made brownies, not even a packet mix. Like that.
2: No, the ready-made ones that are already done in the bakery.
1: Yeah, sweet.
2: And Savannah's like, what's that? She saw the packet. Yes. And I said, well, that's the brownies you take to school. She said, you promised me that you were making them. And I told all the girls, like, she's going to throw me under the bus. My mum is making her brownies and I'm bringing them to school on Friday.
1: Yep.
2: So, of course, last night, have to make them, don't I, when I don't have time to make them, but we made them.
1: Right.
2: So I sat Savannah down and I said, I want to put you to the test.
1: Right.
2: You're going to taste one of the Woolies ones because I guarantee you, you're not going to know the difference between my brownies and the Woolies ones anyway, and I've just wasted all my time.
1: Yes.
2: All right. So, of course, Savannah being Savannah completely showed me up and take a listen to this.
3: This is the one that we got at the shops.
2: How do you know?
3: Tastes dark.
2: So what's the winner? That one's the winner?
3: Yeah.
2: You were right.
3: Yes.
2: Yep. So by smell, by taste, by texture, she knew straight away which one was the one that I had made. All right. And she did actually say that it was the one that tasted better. So yay for me. I guess that's a win.
1: Yeah.
2: But here I am thinking I'm going to save some time. Yeah. I'm going to go and buy them. Nah. You just can't get away with this stuff.
1: No, you cannot, especially with an eight-year-old, mate.
2: Yeah, and I just didn't know if it was her because she's used to tasting my brownies. Like,
1: maybe.
2: The other kids at school probably wouldn't have noticed the difference, which is why I have brought some in because now I have two batches of brownies at home and obviously I can share them here at work.
1: Uh-huh.
2: So I've brought them in and I want you to actually tell me whether or not you can tell the difference or is it just my crazy eight-year-old. You're going to have to take your headphones off before you put my...
1: Okay.
2: My satin blindfold on.
1: Mm-hmm. Ooh,
2: okay, it is. It's comfy, isn't it?
1: Well, yeah, it is really nice, but it is like pitch black. It is like I cannot see a single thing right now.
2: Okay, so in front of you is your little plate.
1: Yep.
2: Okay.
1: Yep.
2: Let's take the tissue off.
1: I did.
2: Maybe slide the plate. Can you feel where it slides in front of you?
1: Yep.
2: There's one on the left. There's one on the right. You can choose whichever one you want to.
1: Okay.
2: Oh, you're fully manhandling them.
1: Well, I'm just making sure I can feel one on the left, one on the right. So I'm going left first.
2: You're going left first.
1: Yeah, yeah.
2: Take a bite.
1: Mm-hmm.
2: Tell me if you notice anything about it, if you like the taste of it.
1: Pretty good.
2: Yeah?
1: I mean, I love a fudgy brownie. That's pretty, I guess, fudgy, but I haven't had the second one yet, so.
2: Okay. Mm-hmm. But it tastes all right?
1: Yeah.
2: Yeah? Okay, so try the second one.
1: Okay. Hang on a second. It's fudgy. It's stuck in my teeth.
2: Okay. What's the difference with this one?
1: Okay. The last one was fudgy, but this is like... super fudgy.
2: Mm-hmm. Is there any other noticeable differences? Smell, taste, texture, anything?
1: There's a slight taste difference.
2: Mm-hmm. Do you prefer one over the other?
1: Can I go back to the other one?
2: Of course you can. You do you, mate. You're going to be able to eat them all anyway.
1: You know what?
2: What?
1: Although the second one was fudgier.
2: Yes.
1: And again, I don't know, I feel like I'm set up to fail either way.
2: I've got two questions for you.
1: Yeah.
2: First of all, you tell me which one was mine. Second of all, tell me which one you think was better.
1: Okay.
2: Maybe say which one's better first.
1: Again, see, I'm set up to fail. Again, I'm a textural guy, right?
2: Yeah.
1: Although I like the fudge, like really fudginess.
2: Yep.
1: I also like a bit of crispness too.
2: Yeah.
1: So for that reason, I'm going back to the first one.
2: As the better one?
1: As the better one, because I think, and I probably shouldn't say this out loud in case I'm wrong, I think it slightly tastes better too.
2: Okay. All right. So hang on.
1: Now, judging by your response now, I'm worried.
2: Which one's mine?
1: I think the one I'm eating, the one I like, the left one, the one on the left.
2: You are correct.
1: Oh, thank goodness. Thank goodness.
2: Okay. But had I sent the Woolies ones, do you think any other kids would realise? Or they're just like, I've got a brownie, this is amazing. Savannah's mum is the best.
1: No other kid would have realised, but your daughter wouldn't have been able to help herself but tell all the kids. These are the crap ones, not the ones my mum makes.
2: My mum cheated.
1: In saying that, you said you could bring some to work. Which ones did you bring?
2: Well, both. I've cut up some of both.
1: Oh, okay, cool. Well, I know which ones I'm going to be going for. That's for sure. Oh, I feel such a sense of relief that I passed that. You've got no idea.
2: Same. My Martha Stewart status stays intact.
1: Did you mention what shop this one's from?
2: Woolies.
1: Oh, no. No, well, now I can't say what I really think of it. No, they're good from Woolies. Two. Wave 96.5.
0: 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All ends with beginnings.

0: 104.5. Lindell and Crammy, more fun in the morning. I tell you what, it's my lucky day today. Brownies for breakfast. How good?
1: Do you think I could have won Mixed Top Gong for best sweets?
0: Your brownies would be up there, mate. And look,
1: really?
0: You know, I give you a lot of grief. I get that. It's part of our shtick, you know, brother and sister relationship. I give you a lot of shtick, but I also give you a lot of credit when it comes to your baking. You know how to bake, mate. You can bake. You can don an apron.
1: And she loves a sweet treat, mate. Oh,
0: Lindell goes all right in the kitchen on the pots and pans. Don't worry about that.
1: Only with desserts. The rest of it, meh. Well, no, I'm not great.
0: Who cares? I'd happily have dessert for breakfast, lunch and dinner.
1: Same.
0: Bring it on. I've already started today. I might as well continue. Coming up is the news, and then we're going to give you the chance to win $1,000 cash with 1K wordplay.
1: Also, in some viral news. You're going to get excited.
0: Mm-hmm.
1: MySpace is coming back.
0: Tom wants some friends, does he? No worries. Okay. We'll come back and be your friend, buddy.
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5: Good morning, Saskia Channing here with you. The Deputy Prime Minister's rubbished claims the Labor Party is divided over migration. Home Affairs Minister Tony Burke cancelled an appearance at the National Press Club this week over reports the party was split on policy on the issue. But Richard Marles has told Nine that's not the case.
13: Look, that's not right. I mean, I've seen those reports. I don't know where they come from, but they're not right. Tony will be speaking to the National Press Club at the earliest opportunity. It's not unusual for dates to be moved around.
5: The Health Minister's backed a fellow Labor MP who's come under fire for celebrating falling house prices. Jeremy Laxall posted a headline on social media changing a quote from an auctioneer who said conditions were the worst he'd seen to the best. Mark Butler's told Seven he backs the government's recent changes to capital gains and negative gearing to get first home buyers into the market.
16: The fact that first home buyers are now taking centre stage in auctions on Saturday afternoons rather than having to compete time and time again with investors who have the benefit of a tax break.
5: Meantime, two community events will be held in Wollongong next week as part of Homelessness Week. Lord Mayor Tanya Brown says the events are designed to spark conversation, build awareness and shine a light on housing insecurity across the city.
17: Having a homelessness barbecue at Wollongong Library on the 13th of August from 12 o'clock. And from the 15th of August at the Wollongong Art Gallery, there'll be an exhibition called Go Bag, which will be running through to November. And that'll help grow some awareness and hopefully some empathy.
5: And the federal government is seeking privacy advice on new smart glasses. The Attorney General has asked the Privacy Commissioner to review the technology after products at Kmart sold out. Chief Information Security Officer River Nigren telling Seven, previously, tech like this has only been used for research or military operations.
18: It's giving access to a larger part of the economy. Previously, the Meta glasses were quite expensive and it ruled out, you know, a large part of consumers. Mm. Now with the affordable versions, they're more accessible.
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5: Indigenous Round sets the stage for a fierce local derby between Dharawal rivals. The Dragons and Sharks going head-to-head at Kogra on Sunday. Forward Ryan Couchman is keen to hit the turf.
19: It's a massive game for our fans. You know, it's no secret they've been flying at the moment. They're probably the team of the competition. So we're going to have to bring our best, play our footy, and hopefully we can, you know, compete with them and get a win this weekend.
5: And to the NPL, the Illawarra Stingrays are back on the road this weekend, taking on Manly United in Sydney on Sunday afternoon. The Stingrays looking to snap a five-game winless streak after a tough season that sees them sitting second last on the ladder, while Manly will be out to bounce back after falling short against UNSW last week.
15: 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Weather.
5: Clear skies across the Illawarra today, chasing tops of 17 degrees. Tomorrow, a sunny start to the weekend, 18 degrees the top. Some showers on Sunday, though, with tops of 19. Right now, it's 11 degrees in Port Kembla and in Kiama on Wave 96.5.
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1: It's been decades now since Britney Spears and Justin Timberlake split.
0: Yeah.
1: Well, it'd be like about 20 years, would you reckon?
0: Yeah.
1: About that?
0: Definitely, yeah.
1: Yeah, well, the director from one of her music videos has now decided, after all this time, to let us know what actually happened on that fateful day that they broke up.
0: Right, they've been holding on to it, and I'm sure the story hasn't evolved and had some mayo added at all.
1: Definitely.
0: In two decades.
1: Sounds a bit, yeah.
0: Yeah. Sounds like someone just making up a story.
1: Regardless, I'm going to get to that in some viral news.
0: Okay. Well, then I definitely don't think it's made up. It's legit, and Lindell's got all the latest.
1: I fact-checked everything.
0: Yeah, right. Next, it is your chance to win some cash leading into the weekend. We've got $1,000. Up for grabs, thanks to the guys at Domain King Street in Warrawong. It's our game of word association. 1K wordplay is what we call it. We give you three words. Give us the first word that comes to mind. If they just so happen to match up with ours, ding, ding, ding, $1,000 is all yours. So what are you doing? Call now. 4275 1965. We're doing it next here at Wave 96.5.

0: Wave 96.5, Lindell and Crammy for this beautiful Friday morning atop of 17 degrees on the way. It's going to be nice and sunny today. Tomorrow, pretty much the same. The slight chance of a couple of showers on Sunday. It is precisely 10 past 8, which means it is time to try and give away $1,000.
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3: And giving it a shot for a Friday is Will in Berkeley. How are you this morning, Will?
4: Good, thanks.
0: That's good, mate. Now, we're being told you work at BlueScope, is that right?
4: Yeah, that's right.
0: Oh, good to know that everyone that works at BlueScope is hard at it this morning. We've been
3: speaking the second person we've spoken to from BlueScope this morning. There you go. Clearly working hard this morning, Will.
4: Yeah.
3: What, are you just hiding away somewhere or?
4: No, well, actually, I don't start till 9, so I've got time.
0: Oh, yeah. Okay.
3: Excuse.
0: Yeah, fair enough.
4: Yeah.
0: So are you still at home? Are you sitting in the car park? What are you doing?
4: Yeah, just getting ready.
0: Okay.
3: All right.
0: No worries. Yeah. Do you look like a real man when you go off to work, Will, there at BlueScope?
3: What does a real man look like?
0: You know, like in the blue sort of, overall kind of looking sort of...
3: With steel cap boots and stuff.
0: Yeah, some high vis like intertwined in there.
4: Nah, not all the time. Sometimes.
0: Okay.
3: Do you get your hands dirty by the end of the day, Will?
4: Never.
3: Never? Isn't that what a real man looks like? You come home and you're covered in
4: dirt.
3: There
4: might be dust on the keyboard, sorry.
0: Oh, right. Okay. No worries.
3: Radio.
0: I miss having a uniform. You know, going to school was cool. You just knew what you were going to wear every day. You know, going to BlueScope, whatever, you kind of know what you got to wear, you know.
3: You put in heaps of effort every day. You put on shorts and a T-shirt.
0: Yeah, I don't really care, to be honest. Yeah.
3: Anyway.
0: Good chat.
3: All right, Will, who do you want to try and match up with today?
4: Sorry, say again.
3: Who do you want to match up with today?
4: Crammy. Yep.
3: All right,
0: me again. Okay, good luck. Yep. Bye.
3: Get out. All right, Will, can I give you three words? First thing that pops into your head is what I need from you when you hear the words. And if Crammy matches them, $1,000 is all yours. Are you ready?
4: Yep.
3: Let's do it. First word this morning is chalk.
4: Board.
3: Second word, spoon.
4: Fork.
3: And your third and final word is craft.
4: Beer.
3: Chalk, you've gone with board. Spoon, you've said fork. And craft, you've said beer. You know Crammy well. I'm just waving him back in and see if he can match these words for you, all right?
5: Oh,
3: jeez.
5: Friday, baby. Exciting.
0: Extra enthusiasm today. I don't know whether you could hear me. It's Friday.
3: Oh, so. Everyone heard you.
0: Yeah.
3: Yep, we got it.
0: Cool. That was quick.
3: It was really quick. Ripped through them this morning. Are you ready to see if we can give him $1,000?
0: Oh, yeah, go on.
3: Go on. All right. He's done very well, actually. Chalk is the first word.
0: Board.
3: Yep. Spoon.
0: Fork.
3: Oh, God. Finish the sentence, yes.
0: Oh, well, there was a few words I was thinking of.
3: Third and final word.
0: Yeah, here we are. Will, $1,000.
3: To give Will in Berkeley $1,000.
0: Surely it's an easy word. It must be. It was so quick for Will.
3: Are you going to work today if you win today? Right now?
4: Yeah.
3: You will go. Okay,
4: yeah,
3: right.
4: Definitely.
3: Third and final word.
0: Yep.
3: Craft.
0: Balking.
3: Why?
0: Because surely he said art.
3: Oh, God.
4: No.
0: Don't. Okay.
3: Hang on. What is one of your favourite things in the world?
0: I was just going to say, that's why I was sitting here balking. Don't tell me he said what I think he said.
3: He did say what you think he said.
0: You said beer.
4: I said beer.
0: I've never wanted to swear so much on the radio.
4: Oh.
0: I sat here going...
3: I literally just said, you know Crammy well.
4: Yeah.
0: You didn't, well, you didn't say that to me, did you?
3: No, to Will.
0: Oh, okay.
3: As he said beer.
0: Yeah. I was like, did you say that to me? Did I miss an Eddie Maguire obvious signal back in the day on Who Wants to Be a Millionaire?
3: Not allowed to do that. We've been told we're not allowed to do that.
0: I was sitting here going, I want to say beer. In my head, I'm like, I want to say beer. I want to say beer, but surely you don't say beer.
3: Like,
4: you're talking about being manly before, mate. I thought, yeah, for sure.
0: Yeah, but real men don't drink craft beer, Will.
4: Yeah, true.
3: You gave a typical...
4: We try it. Yeah. We still try it.
0: Yeah.
3: A typical Lindell response. Yeah. Arts and crafts,
0: well,
3: mate.
0: I know.
3: Like, what? Just be you.
0: Yeah, well, whatever.
4: Oh, so close.
0: Yeah.
3: Sorry, Will.
6: All good. Thanks, guys.
0: It is true, Will. Real men don't drink craft beer. They have friends like me who aren't real friends or real men that take them out to craft breweries and force them to drink craft beer.
3: I have no idea what you two are talking about.
0: Don't worry. Will and I are on the same page for most things.
3: Beer is beer.
0: Except for that one word. God damn it.
6: All good, mate.
0: All right. You have a good day, Will.
6: No worries. See you guys.
0: That's so devastating and crap. And all on me.
3: Just get over it. Move forward. The day has to continue.
0: Beer, why wouldn't I say...
3: press the goddamn button and have a meltdown in a second.
0: Such an idiot.

0: Wave 96.5, Lindell and Crammy. More fun in the morning. 17 the top today. A nice and sunny day. Will, I still feel terrible, mate. Sorry if you're still listening. I feel like I've really let you and everyone down today, this morning. Anyway.
1: You're going to recover? You're going to... Is this going to be an issue going forward or are you okay?
0: Normally I would say I'll recover when I've got a beer in my hand, but as soon as I do that this afternoon, I'm going to look down and all I'm going to think about is Will. And how much I let the poor bloke down.
1: Yep.
0: Team me up inside.
2: I think I'm going viral.
3: It's
2: going
3: to go viral.
2: Viral.
4: Someone's about to go viral.
2: Totally viral.
5: It's going viral.
1: Sometimes when I get sad, I like to eat my feelings. There's some leftover brownies here. Would you like them?
0: Pass them over.
1: There you go. There.
0: Thank you.
1: All right. Can I do the viral news without you getting too upset?
0: Go for it.
1: Okay. Cadbury and MCO Beauty have launched a brand new limited edition collection this month, and it sounds positively putrid. Watermelon chocolate. So you know how you can get the, let's say it's the caramello block or the pineapple, and it's like the gooey stuff inside?
0: Yeah.
1: Watermelon flavour.
0: Just stop messing with things, guys. Just
1: leave it alone.
0: Yeah.
1: And again, they'll probably still try and charge $8 for it.
0: Yeah. No.
1: Bought some yesterday because it was half price at the shops. The only time I buy chocolate now. It's really curbed my chocolate addiction. The price of chocolate. Yeah. I don't buy it all the time now.
0: Okay.
1: Unless it's half price and then I stock up.
0: This is good.
1: It's really helped me. In some other news today, MySpace owners Chris and Tim say that they are actively planning to relaunch the platform.
0: Okay.
1: They haven't set a date, but they are acknowledging that the past relaunch attempts have completely failed miserably, but they want to give users more control over their feed instead of letting an algorithm decide what they should be consuming.
0: Didn't Justin Timberlake way back when sort of take it over and turn it into like a more music-based site?
1: I think he did at one point.
0: Yeah, and he's obviously sold it off and maybe sold again to these guys and then, okay, cool.
1: Yeah, I don't know.
0: Good luck, guys.
1: Speaking of Justin Timberlake, thank you for that, Seg. The director behind Britney Spears' music video for Overprotected has, many decades later, spilled the drama from what happened behind the scenes when she actually broke up with Justin Timberlake. So she's in the middle of filming the whole video clip, right? And then they couldn't find her, and apparently she had received a text from Justin breaking up with her. Have a listen to what the director has said.
6: We were waiting, we were all set up, and I didn't know where she was. And I was like, okay, I'm going to go and get Brittany myself out of the trailer. Brittany was there, and I was like, is everything okay? And everyone's solemn, and they're like, I looked around, and nobody said anything. Brittany's like, well, something happened. I'm like, what happened? She's like, this. And she shows me her flip phone screen, like one of those little Nokia whatever, where it's like just, you know, 8-bit digital text or whatever. And I saw that her boyfriend had written to her to like end the relationship. And I turned to kind of leave and I was looking under snacks and she had animal crackers. And I looked at the animal crackers and I was like, I don't know why that inspired me, but I was like, you know, the other thing you could do, you could get back out there and do a performance that's so hot that you show him that he just messed up the best thing that he's ever had. And she just like light bulb and was like, that's it. You're right. Let's do that.
1: The animal crackers inspiration. You go out there and be a lioness. But apparently, why are you rolling your eyes? Apparently the text message, all it said was, it's over.
0: Right.
1: Ouch, Justin.
0: Can't believe he's been holding onto that gem of a story for two decades.
1: While he was talking, I Googled to see when they actually broke up. Mm-hmm. It was 24 years ago.
0: Oh, wow. There you go. Tumultuous times for Britney.
1: I'm glad we waited 24 years to find out what actually happened.
0: That's what I mean. We really got nothing from that. Absolutely nothing. All right. Well, our roadrunners are out and about enjoying this beautiful day. 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They're still getting around town. I actually spotted a couple yesterday. Had a proud dad moment. Find out next where you can grab one and slap it on the back of your car for us.
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4: 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First with the Illawarra's traffic.
8: Taking the M1 this morning is all clear northbound coming up through Fig Tree, but it is slow through Kanahooka. For Mount Pleasant, Mount Uzi Road tracking well up and down the hill. Memorial Drive slowing up from Corrimal to Russellvale. 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That's the latest traffic on Wave 96.5. 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

0: Wave 96.5, Lyndall and Cranby, more fun in the morning. We're about to go to the news and get all the latest from Saskia in a second, but Mick from The Drive Show is on a mission to find the best of the best here in the Illawarra and award them with his top gongs.
1: Mick's top gongs. I want the top. The WGA, helping to keep the Illawarra's premium hospitality venues moving.
2: And yesterday we knew that he was trying to find the Illawarra's best sweet treat. How could you go past our mates at Donut Jam? They are officially the winners, so congratulations. I hope that means, Vulcan, that we have celebratory donuts for everyone today.
0: Yeah, congratulations, mates. But to all those that received a vote for the best sweet treat in our region, good on you. You're doing great work. And if you're looking to get out and about this weekend, a good idea, maybe just scroll the votes, scroll the comments on our social pages, Instagram and Facebook, and go on a bit of an adventure. Find some new sweet treats you've never tried before.
2: Go on a sweet treat crawl.
0: Exactly
2: that
0: right.
2: That sounds like my kind of weekend. My best friend's flying down from the Gold Coast tomorrow morning.
0: Yeah.
2: That could be on the agenda.
0: And the one he's got for us today and he will award later this afternoon is right up my alley. It's the best pub in our region. Perfect for a Friday.
2: Yeah, make sure you jump on our socials because everyone who casts their vote actually goes into the running to win $250 cash as well.
0: Yes.
2: Great little incentive.
0: So get voting, get supporting our small businesses here in the Illawarra, and one this afternoon will be awarded the top gong for the best pub in our region. 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The news is next, and then your chance to win an experience down at those floating saunas with our fun little game of Does It Float?
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7: Good morning, Saskia Channing here with you. The Defence Minister insists Western Australia will not become host to a new US military base, despite more than 2,000 Americans being deployed to the state. Richard Marles telling Nine it's all part of our long-term defence strategy and is not permanent.
8: This is a really important step in the AUKUS program, and Australia acquiring a nuclear powered submarine capability, and America operating from HMAS Stirling will be really important in terms of giving us the opportunity to get the skills to work on nuclear powered submarines.
7: Meantime, US President Donald Trump has dismissed reports America's running out of ammunition as the war in Iran drags into its 6th month.
9: We have certain types which are very powerful and very good, and we have an unlimited supply, and so we're in great shape.
7: New flood protection measures are on the way for Bulleye and Thirroul, with Wollongong Council adopting an updated flood management plan for the Hewitts Creek catchment. The strategy includes drainage upgrades, vegetation management, levee construction and community education programs aimed at reducing flood risk and improving resilience following the region's major flooding in 2024. The federal government is yet to receive amendments to its gambling reforms ahead of Parliament resuming next week. Negotiations continue between the Coalition and Greens despite a Senate gridlock. It comes as more Labor MPs call for the reforms to be strengthened. The draft legislation includes restricting ads on TV to 3 per hour between 6 a.m. and 8:30 p.m. And Shell Harbour City Council has secured $150,000 to help make local town centres feel safer after dark. The state cash will be used to develop a lighting strategy aimed at improving safety and accessibility for women, girls and gender diverse people. Residents will also be invited to help identify areas for future upgrades.
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7: Indigenous Round will see Dhurrul rivals go head-to-head in a local derby on Sunday. The Dragons and Sharks facing off on the turf of the Bidjigal people at Kogra. Forward Loco Pacific Itonga's keen to learn from the informed Cronulla outfit.
10: Yeah, they're a good team, good forward pack. You know, got Adam Fanua Blake, he made Origin, and you know, he's a great forward. One of the people I look up to as well.
7: And Hannah Dodd is continuing a stellar 2026 wheelchair basketball season. The Wollongong Rollerhawks star is back from Glasgow with a Commonwealth Games bronze, now named as one of 12 selected to don the green and gold for the Gliders in the upcoming World Championships in Canada.
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7: Clear skies across the Illawarra today, chasing tops of 17 degrees. Tomorrow a sunny start to the weekend, 18 degrees the top. Some showers rolling through on Sunday though, with tops of 19. Right now it's 11 degrees in Stanmore Park and in Minamurra on Wave 96.5.
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5: You might not want to date me, but it sure looked like we were dating a few days ago.
3: Can you stop bringing it up?
5: Mm.
3: You're making it weirder than it needs to be.
5: We were both hanging out in our swimmers, wearing towels at those floating saunas down on the Shell Cove Marina, which are fantastic, by the way. What a day. Like, imagine being down there today.
3: It would be really nice.
5: What a beautiful day it would be there.
3: Just don't go with your colleagues. They make stuff awkward.
5: Sipping some sparkling while lounging around after doing a session in the sauna, cooling down, getting ready to go in for your next session. Oh, it's good times. Up next, we'll give you the chance to experience exactly that.
3: People could see my face right now.
5: With our fun little game of Does It Float? For the entire week, I don't know how we've done this, Lyndall, but we have got away with having a quite large fish tank. Like, it's not a small fish tank by any means. Mm. It is quite the size of fish tank, and it's been completely filled with water just sitting here around all the, I was going to say, like, expensive equipment.
3: It would have been expensive in the 80s and
5: stuff. Exactly.
3: But not so much now. But look, if you would like to have a crack at Does It Float, it's a full science experiment today too, by the way. I've got something pretty special to drop into the fish tank.
5: Okay.
3: Give us a call, 4275-1965.
5: Yeah, if you can correctly guess whether it floats or not, you win. It's as simple as that. It is all thanks to those floating saunas down on the Shell Cove Marina. Book your floating sauna escape today. It's Lyndall and Crammy at Wave 96.5.

0: Wave 96.5. It is Lyndall and Crammy. More fun in the morning. And we had some fun earlier this week as just a couple of friends and colleagues. Nothing else, nothing more. We were at those floating saunas down on the Shell Cove Marina. Well, what? I mean, you and I have spent a lot of time together. We've travelled a lot together, but... And you've seen me quite nude at times.
1: The whole building has seen you quite nude. Don't make it weird and awkward that I have seen you nude. You parade yourself through this office.
0: But what I'm getting to is...
1: In your undies and your budgie smugglers.
0: That's the most nude I've ever seen you, I think.
1: In a cozzie?
0: Yeah, I don't think I've ever seen you in cozzies before. Like, we've known each other for how long? Like, decades.
1: 20 years?
0: Yeah, and like, I've never seen that before.
1: Cool. Good story.
0: Well, that's what I'm saying. I can't get past it.
1: It's not often that I parade around in my cozy in front of everybody.
0: I've noticed. I've waited two decades.
2: 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Book your floating sauna escape today at Shell Harbour Marina now.
0: Alrighty, it's a fun little game of Does It Flow to give away the same experience we had. And we've got the fish tank here filled with water and our first contestant threw on the phones this morning from Albion Park. Please welcome Tegan.
1: Save me, Tegan.
3: Good morning.
1: Hi.
0: How you going, Tegan?
3: I'm good. How are you guys?
0: Yeah, we're great.
1: Yeah, we're amazing. We're great. Fantastic.
0: Let's fast forward. You win this, Tegan. Who are you going to take along for this floating sauna experience?
3: Probably one of my friends.
0: Okay. It's nice. That'd be lovely. Have you seen them in swimmers before?
3: I think so.
0: Okay. Oh, well, I'm just saying.
1: Take someone that doesn't make it weird about you being in your swimmers. All right, Tegan? Okay.
3: Yeah.
0: it's about time the odds were even, you know what I mean?
1: Oh, God. I've got a full-blown science experiment that we're about to conduct here because I have seen online that certain things float and certain things don't float when it comes to cans of soft drink.
0: Oh, okay.
1: Yeah. So today, Tegan, I am going to put in the fish tank a can of Diet Coke.
0: Okay.
3: Mm-hmm.
0: Do you have any questions, Tegan? Because I do, if you don't.
3: Okay, you can go.
0: Well, like, I can't see from here. Is it open or is it?
1: No, it is not open. It is a full can. There is soft drink inside here.
0: Okay.
1: Okay. I feel like an influencer. You know how they tap things?
0: Oh, yeah. Give us the ASMR. Yeah.
1: Anyway, it hasn't been opened. So it's full.
0: Tegan, can of Diet Coke, what do you think? Is it going to float or not?
3: I think common sense is it would sink, but I feel like it's a trick question.
0: Okay,
3: I'm going to say that it's going to sink.
1: It's going to sink?
3: It's going to sink.
0: It's going to sink.
3: That's what comes straight to mind.
0: Okay, all right, here we go. Lyndall's dropping into the... that's the wrong drum roll.
1: What the hell are you doing?
0: I haven't played drums in a while. Leave me alone, okay? I'm out of practice.
1: Okay, hang on.
0: Oh, hang on a second. Well, explain just what happened for Tegan, please.
1: Okay, it went straight to the bottom, Tegan, and then it came back up.
0: It bounced.
1: It floats back to the top.
3: Yeah. Oh, interesting. I knew it was a trick one.
1: Yeah. So apparently, Coke sinks to the bottom. Diet Coke does not.
0: Oh, full-strength Coke will sink.
3: There we go. Now I know for next time.
0: Well, at least this morning, you learnt something, Tegan. You didn't win anything, you learnt something, okay?
3: That's right.
0: You enjoy your weekend. Any of you can find some time, go and book an experience down at the floating saunas down at Shell Cove Marina.
3: Anyway, awesome. Okay?
0: Have a great weekend.
3: Thanks,
0: bye, mate. It means we're going to contestant number two from Albion Park Rail. It's Hannah.
1: Hi, Hannah. How are you?
4: Hello. Good. How are you?
1: Fantastic. We're great. Thank you.
0: Did you know that about cans of Coke and Diet Coke, which ones float and don't? What would you have said, Hannah?
4: I would have said it would have sunk as well.
0: Yeah, right.
4: Well,
1: you would think so.
0: Very educational.
1: Something about the air bubbles in there or whatever. It makes it go...
0: Okay.
1: Anywho, all right. Yeah. So, Hannah, what I am about to drop in next, because I scrambled and tried to find something out there before, is a Lyndall and Crammy bumper sticker.
0: Hey, all right.
1: Do you think it will float or will it sink?
4: I reckon it will float.
1: Okay. Yeah, are we ready?
0: You would think so, right? Surely. Yep. Yeah, it floats. It's right
1: sitting on top. I just ruined one of our stickers.
0: Congratulations, Hannah. You have won for yourself a beautiful experience down there at those floating saunas.
1: Saunas.
0: I've been saying that all week. The saunas at the Shell Cove Marina, okay?
4: Thank you so much.
0: No worries at all. Go and see Giannis. He will look after you with his amazing floating sauna. You can book your experience at the Shell Harbour Marina right now.
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5: Wave 96.5, first with the Illawarra's traffic. traffic on the M1 is steady coming into Sydney from Madden's Plains, and the M1 is slow northbound in Kannahooka. Pretty busy through Unanderra to Five Islands Road off-ramp, and Fig Tree for the Princess Highway, the avenue is slow. It's the big one at Nissan with an unmissable finance rate across the MY26 X-Trail hybrid and petrol range. 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At the latest traffic on Wave 96.5, more fun in the morning with Lyndall and Crammy.

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0: Wave 96.5. It is Lyndall and Crammy finishing the show with just a millennial banger from Dante Thomas, Miss California, to wrap things up for today and the week. Again, it's been another huge one on the show. We've done our part. You've done yours too. Thank you so much if you've given us a call, sent us a message or got involved, become part of the Lyndall and Crammy family officially by contributing. We thank you for that.
1: Yeah, and we like to thank someone each and every week by giving them $200 to spend at West Silawarra, who are celebrating 70 years at the moment. You can join now for $5. And our caller of the week this week was a call that we took about Jetstar. We were talking about Jetstar and the fact that they're making us pay for overhead luggage as of 2027. Mm. They're scrapping the whole free 7 kilo weight restriction.
0: Yeah, and I got sort of on my soapbox and went on a bit of a rant about how, like, if it's truly about weight, why aren't they weighing us as passengers and doing anything with us? I don't think it's real. It's got to do with weight at all. It's just about them making more money. But Peter, who gave us a call.
1: Stand corrected.
0: Yeah, begs to differ.
2: I was on a flight early this year back from Brisbane.
0: Yeah.
2: And they started moving larger people around the plane for weight distribution.
0: No way. They were playing like musical chairs with people on the plane depending on how big they were.
2: I think you'd be mortified if they singled you out and asked you to move.
1: That's it. I'm done. Never ever flying Jetstar again.
2: It was pretty bad.
1: Love that they're body shaming people and moving them around.
0: Well, that's the thing. That's what I mean. I assume they wouldn't dare. And so, yeah, it wouldn't be a real thing, but apparently maybe it is.
1: Oh, you have to sit like in the middle of the plane, or you need to move to the back of the plane because people are heavier down the front. Like, right. Imagine that. Imagine if someone actually came up to you and asked you to move because you are a bigger human being.
0: Yeah, it's pretty bad.
1: Oh, that's not okay. It's 2026 and that's just awful. Like, that's humiliating for someone.
0: So instead, because they cannot do that and go put someone through that, they just start charging us for luggage instead. That's how they do it. That's what
1: I'd rather that than someone be like publicly humiliated, to be honest, just to save them.
0: Well, you're saying that now. You weren't saying $25. Yeah, you weren't saying off air how happy you were with the new charges, that's for sure. But Peter, you've got $200 to spend at West Illawarra. Get on down there, have a delicious meal on us. You deserve it, mate. And if you'd like to contribute again next week, 4275-1965, the number.
1: That's it for us. Guess what I'm doing on Sunday? I'm going to City to surf.
0: You're actually doing it? No,
1: nah.
0: You're working there, aren't you?
1: I'm hosting the start line. So anyone who is doing City to surf on Sunday morning, come and say hello. Make sure you give me a wave. Apparently 90,000 people. Mm-hmm. I will not be one of those 90,000 taking part.
0: No, the only time you see Lyndall partaking in any kind of fitness event is if she's being paid to be there.
1: And generally I'm hosting it.
0: Yeah, that's what I mean. All right, well, you enjoy that. We'll talk to you Monday. Have a good one.
1: Bye.
0: Ta-ta.
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13: Good morning, Saskia Channing here with you. The Deputy Prime Minister's denied reports the Labor Party is divided as it tries to finalise a crackdown on the nation's immigration settings. Richard Miles telling Nine, it's far from the truth.
14: It's just not right. What's important here is that in terms of what we've done with migration, we've brought net migration down by 45% from its peak that we inherited. So we are focused on putting in place measures which bring migration down.
13: Wollongong Council is using Homelessness Week to make sure residents facing housing instability know what supports are actually out there.
15: Anyone can have life come at them hard and find themselves in trouble, whether it's with finding housing, family breakdown or health. So making sure that we've got services in place that people know where they can go to get help is very important.
13: Lord Mayor Tanya Brown there. Resources and information can be found through Council's website. A senior Liberal MP has responded to reports that Pauline Hanson used party funds to pay for her luxury hotel in London. And while the One Nation leader didn't use taxpayer money to cover her trip, Shadow Treasurer Tim Wilson is worried it's the start of a trend.
16: I'm starting to see images of global elite, and this seems like a pretty clear betrayal of the people she claims to represent.
13: The Attorney General's asked the privacy watchdog to investigate so-called smart glasses after a Kmart version has flown off the shelves this week. Michelle Rowland is worried they could be used to record Aussies without their knowledge. Chief Information Security Officer River Nygren telling Seven it's hard to know where footage from the cheaper version of the glasses will be stored.
17: A lot harder to actually monitor. Third-party risk is a major concern for most organisations, even Meta.
13: And the ABS is warning Australians against misinformation ahead of the census. It's released a statement advising Aussies against online advice influencing people on how to answer the religion question in the national survey. The ABS says posts on social media are suggesting people respond in a way that's inconsistent with the question.
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13: Another homegrown dragon is staying put in Wollongong. Rising forward, Jacob Palangahu has signed a contract extension, keeping him in the Red V through to 2029. The 19-year-old joins a growing list of juniors committing long-term and is the fourth in just the past week, alongside Couchman twins Ryan and Toby and Loco Pasifiki Tonga. And another tough test for the Illawarra Stingrays this Sunday, with a trip to Sydney to face Manly United in the NPL. The Stingrays have managed just 3 wins this season, while a 6th place Manly has shown stacks of promise throughout the campaign and is coming off a draw with competition heavyweights UNSW last weekend.
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13: Clear skies across the Illawarra today, chasing tops of 17 degrees. A sunny start to the weekend, 18 the top tomorrow. Some showers rolling in on Sunday with tops of 19. Right now it's 12 degrees in Winoona and in Jarrowa on Wave 96.5.
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19: Morning, it is Dino. We are so close to the weekend, you can almost smell it. And I reckon by the end of these 22 songs in a row, we can reach out and touch the damn thing. Benson Boone for you very soon. Teddy Swims, great throwback in a few minutes from TLC. It's all a part of 22 songs in a row. Let's do it. 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

Nothing screams Friday like a hit from Pitbull. Do that for you soon, along with the latest from Olivia Rodrigo. Morning, you got Dino. Do it 22 songs in a row at Wave 96.5.

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1: Not working hard. Yeah, right, picture that with a Kodak. Or better yet, go to Times Square, take a picture of me with a Kodak. Took my life from negative to positive, I just want y'all to know that. And tonight, let's enjoy life.